Secondhand smoke. Hey, hello. Welcome to it. My name's Justin. This is 103.3 Country. Monday morning's weather reminded me of football weather. Can we keep that? I'm overgoing through two shirts a day. It's Morgan Wallen. And don't we?

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5: Recent survey conducted by Common Sense Media found one-third of teenagers prefer AI companions over humans for serious conversations. There's a term for that, social offloading. And experts we talked to warned that this habit could be stunting emotional growth, leaving an already isolated generation who came of age during the pandemic even less prepared for the messiness of human interaction. Sure, AI can help you polish whatever it is you're looking to say, but that's not very human, right? It's the messiness that makes our interactions with each other so real. It's also what makes them so validating, help us to develop our confidence, our voice, our deep bonds with each other. Psychiatrists we talked to encouraged turning to family or friends when you're struggling to express yourself. They are keen to help. I'm Dr. Sanjay Gupta, helping you live a better life.
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On 103.3 Country, my name is Justin. Welcome to it. You can always find me on Instagram, Justin Off Air. Want to hear something? Shoot me a text. 615-737-1033. 49 Winchester coming up next. Right now, hello Langley.

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So I feel like that happens in rock music all the time. With that song, Gavin Adcock Wannabe, I can sing the guitar part. Not well. I can choose to do it. And we can all do it together on a show. It's Morgan and Kick Myself.

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1: A better life with Dr. Sanjay Gupta.
2: Slowly but surely, AI is seeping its way into every corner of our lives. One area perhaps I didn't expect is diet advice. A new study out of Turkey found that chatbots are recommending to teen boys and girls that they restrict their daily calories to dangerously low levels and eat a balance of nutrients that are kind of out of whack. Remember, teenagers are growing, one pediatrician told us. If they aren't getting enough nutrition, it can really stunt their growth on a number of levels. And in extreme cases, it can lead to significant health consequences. Large language models, LLMs, they are designed to agree with you. So if you're looking to lose weight, they're going to push you pretty hard in that direction. They also sometimes don't know how to tell the difference between good information and bad information. And you know who does? Your doctor. I'm Dr. Sanjay Gupta, helping you live a better life.

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Taylor Swift, I Knew It, I Knew You on 103.3 Country, getting us ready for Toy Story 5. Still happening. This franchise has been going on my entire life. Toy Story and the Fast and the Furious. 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

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The Night Champion World Tour kicks off at 6 a.m. Be here.

0: we're trying to do something different here at 103.3 Country. 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
4: For the ninth year in a row, Finland has been named the happiest country in the world. That's according to the World Happiness Report put out every year by the Wellbeing Research Center at the University of Oxford in the UK. Two other Nordic nations, Iceland and Denmark, came in at numbers 2 and 3. Now, having spent quite a bit of time in these countries over my 2.5 decades as a journalist, I can tell you that this is not at all that surprising. There's an entirely different way of thinking in these countries. We before me, you might say. In other words, the mentality is less adversarial and much more, we're all in this together. One other interesting thing that came up was that no matter where someone lived, the more time they spent on social media, the less happy they were. Want to smile? It's simple. Put your phone away for a bit. I'm Dr. Sanjay Gupta, helping you live a better life.
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3: Slowly but surely, AI is seeping its way into every corner of our lives. One area perhaps I didn't expect is diet advice. A new study out of Turkey found that chatbots are recommending to teen boys and girls that they restrict their daily calories to dangerously low levels and eat a balance of nutrients that are kind of out of whack.

0: Remember, teenagers are growing, one pediatrician told us. If they aren't getting enough nutrition, it can really stunt their growth on a number of levels. And in extreme cases, it can lead to significant health consequences. Large language models, LLMs, they are designed to agree with you. So if you're looking to lose weight, they're going to push you pretty hard in that direction. They also sometimes don't know how to tell the difference between good information and bad information. And you know who does? Your doctor. I'm Dr. Sanjay Gupta, helping you live a better life.
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Luke Combs rethinks some things on 103.3 Country. He's headed overseas soon for his tour, which means he'll be in Ireland. Now, in America, in the North American part of his tour, he's shotgunning Miller Lights on stage. In Ireland, is he going to do Guinness? And is that a horrible decision? Good for social media. Maybe not good for your stomach.

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all week long, four times a day, your chance to go see Kenny Chesney. The Sphere in Las Vegas. 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That's it. Two things. They go hand in hand. You win, you plan nothing. We're going to give you the tickets. 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We're going to give you the hotel. We're going to give you the experience of a lifetime with Kenny Chesney at the Sphere in Vegas. Win all day tomorrow.

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5: For the ninth year in a row, Finland has been named the happiest country in the world. That's according to the World Happiness Report put out every year by the Wellbeing Research Center at the University of Oxford in the UK. Two other Nordic nations, Iceland and Denmark, came in at numbers 2 and 3. Now, having spent quite a bit of time in these countries over my 2.5 decades as a journalist, I can tell you that this is not at all that surprising. There's an entirely different way of thinking in these countries. We before me, you might say. In other words, the mentality is less adversarial and much more, we're all in this together. One other interesting thing that came up was that no matter where someone lived, the more time they spent on social media, the less happy they were. Want to smile? It's simple. Put your phone away for a bit. I'm Dr. Sanjay Gupta, helping you live a better life.
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You know, Travis Daly always talks about me in his afternoon show, and I barely talk about him at night. I don't really have anything negative to say about him, but if you ever call his show, ask him why he has so many empty Diet Coke cans on his desk. Throw them out. You're making a tower? Are you saving the tabs? What's going on? We could store them somewhere for you.

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Henley Family Man on 103.3 Country. We are a week and a half removed from that little teaser clip that Morgan Wallen put up on Instagram. The song that apparently is coming out. Someone commented, when this song comes out, I'm going to listen to it on a boat and rip a zillion beers. And

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4: Heart disease is still the leading cause of death here in the United States and around the world. But what if there was something you could do earlier in life to reduce the odds of becoming a statistic? Well, here in the United States, tens of millions of adults already take a statin to lower their cholesterol. But new guidance put out by the American College of Cardiology and the American Heart Association now emphasize that treating high cholesterol sooner could significantly reduce a person's lifetime risk of heart attack or stroke. How early are we talking? In your 30s, believe it or not. Of course, you need to talk to your doctor about whether statins are right for you, but you should know that the evidence is really starting to stack up that shows the earlier you get a jump on reducing lifelong exposure to plaque-causing lipids and lipoproteins, the better the odds are going to be for you. Make sure you get your cholesterol checked. That's the first step. I'm Dr. Sanjay Gupta, helping you live a better life.

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My name's Justin. This is 103.3 Country. Had the chance to speak with Corey Kent not too long ago. His new album out at the end of September. There's another collaboration on there. Wouldn't tell me who, though. This one's on there, though. Corey Kent, Co-Wetzel.

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A couple weeks ago, right before CMA Fest, these two got on stage together. We heard this. Stella Lefty, Vincent Mason, Something to Lose on 103.3 Country.

0: is 103.3 Country, a station made in Music City for Music City. 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
4: A Better Life with Dr. Sanjay Gupta.
5: Eating a healthy diet is not only good for you physically, it can also keep your brain sharp as you age. According to a new study out of China, people who most closely followed the MIND diet slowed aging in key structures inside their brains by more than 2 years. The MIND diet is a combination of the Mediterranean diet, which we talk a lot about, and the DASH diet, which stands for Dietary Approaches to Stop Hypertension. All three of these diets are similar. But the MIND diet puts more of an emphasis on berries, beans, leafy green vegetables, fish, poultry, whole grains, olive oil, and nuts. You're not going to eat foods with a lot of saturated fat. We're talking cheese, butter, red meat, or anything fried. You really don't have to eat like this 100% of the time. That's the key. Just do the best that you can. I'm Dr. Sanjay Gupta, helping you live a better life.
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Colton Dawson might be in it on 103.3 Country. Kenny is kicking off his residency at the Sphere at the end of this week, and you will be there soon, because all week long, four chances a day to win tickets, to win flights, to win a hotel, to win a lifetime experience. 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All the planning is us. You win, we send you an email, and then you're gonna go see Kenny. 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Here's Kenny and Carrie.

Holiday World and Splash and Safari. 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Right now, Luke Combs, Sleepless in a Hotel Room. I can

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14: Eating a healthy diet is not only good for you physically, it can also keep your brain sharp as you age. According to a new study out of China, people who most closely followed the MIND diet slowed aging in key structures inside their brains by more than 2 years. The MIND diet is a combination of the Mediterranean diet, which we talk a lot about, and the DASH diet, which stands for Dietary Approaches to Stop Hypertension. All three of these diets are similar, but the MIND diet puts more of an emphasis on berries, beans, leafy green vegetables, fish, poultry, whole grains, olive oil,

and nuts. You're not going to eat foods with a lot of saturated fat. We're talking cheese, butter, red meat, or anything fried. You really don't have to eat like this 100% of the time. That's the key. Just do the best that you can. I'm Dr. Sanjay Gupta, helping you live a better life.

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Wyatt Flores running on E on 103.3 Country. I try not to let my gas tank get down below 60. It was on 52 the other day. I still had some time. I wasn't running on E, but I still cruised on flames. On fumes, not flames. On flames would have been terrible. On fumes. Don't cruise on flames. Or fumes. Just don't do either.

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Megan Maroney, Wish I Didn't on 103.3 Country. She'll be at Bridgestone in just a couple months. And I asked her about her merchandise, the pink dolphin with a cowboy hat keychain at her merch booth. Was her idea. Probably the coolest piece of merch I've seen in a while.

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5: Heart disease is still the leading cause of death here in the United States and around the world. But what if there was something you could do earlier in life to reduce the odds of becoming a statistic? Well, here in the United States, tens of millions of adults already take a statin to lower their cholesterol. But new guidance put out by the American College of Cardiology and the American Heart Association now emphasize that treating high cholesterol sooner could significantly reduce a person's lifetime risk of heart attack or stroke. How early are we talking? In your 30s, believe it or not. Of course, you need to talk to your doctor about whether statins are right for you, but you should know that the evidence is really starting to stack up that shows the earlier you get a jump on reducing lifelong exposure to plaque-causing lipids and lipoproteins, the better the odds are going to be for you. Make sure you get your cholesterol checked. That's the first step. I'm Dr. Sanjay Gupta, helping you live a better life.

My name's Justin. This is 103.3 Country. Tyler Nance being very reflective on this song. Says it's crazy that this thing right here can take you all around the world. Keeps me sane on 103.3 Country.

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4: For the ninth year in a row, Finland has been named the happiest country in the world. That's according to the World Happiness Report put out every year by the Wellbeing Research Center at the University of Oxford in the UK. Two other Nordic nations, Iceland and Denmark, came in at numbers 2 and 3. Now, having spent quite a bit of time in these countries over my 2.5 decades as a journalist, I can tell you that this is not at all that surprising. There's an entirely different way of thinking in these countries. We before me, you might say. In other words, the mentality is less adversarial and much more, we're all in this together. One other interesting thing that came up was that no matter where someone lived, the more time they spent on social media, the less happy they were. Want to smile? It's simple. Put your phone away for a bit. I'm Dr. Sanjay Gupta, helping you live a better life.
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I'm Justin. 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But I appreciate you, and I always will. 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

My name's Justin. This is The Overnight Ride. I jumped in head first, the three new songs that came with the reissue of the 10th anniversary of California Sunrise from John Party. They're good. It's still a non-skip album, even though he put three more on it. Front to back, it's perfect. Stern on My Boots.

0: Just a little nod from up above. My name's Justin. This is the Overnight Ride. If you've been following along, you know a couple weeks ago, my aunt had passed away and last week went home for a few days. That's why I was out for her funeral, which was great given the circumstances. A lot of love, a lot of people showing up. She did die young. So it's a weird thing to navigate. And, you know, we have the viewing the night before. We have one the next day. And then comes the mass. And my mom is like, hey, do you want to read at the funeral? And I said, sure. My aunt would have loved it. Now, I expect to get what I'm going to read before we get there. Doesn't happen. So I'm flying by the seat of my pants. So the priest says, okay, our first reader, please come forward. My mom nudges me. And I get up and I walk out of the right side of the pew, come up the side of the church, and I get to the front where the altar is. Now, mind you, it is marble. I am in dress shoes that I'm not normally wearing. I wear sneakers to work. I don't wear dress shoes. They're pointing a little longer at the front. I miss the first step. My foot hits the bottom of it, slides over. I trip, grab onto the railing, and fall over. I rebound. I look at the priest. I put like a hand in front of me to figure out which little stand to stand at. He directs me. I go over. I read. I sit down. I'm cracking up. A lot of people are cracking up. Breaking the tension. I come to learn a few days ago, my aunt had read at that church before for her friend's wedding, and she fell on the same step. So it was a little nod from her up above to break the tension and have a good day. Thought that was pretty cool. I wanted to share with you guys.
1: 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The Overnight Ride will be right back.
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Alexandra Kay, Straight for the Heart on the Overnight Ride. The other night, I did go to Cletus Burger here in Nashville, where her signature burger is the Buffalo Pickle Ranch Burger. All that stuff's on top. The ranch is pink. It looks delicious. I will have to go back and tackle it. The person next to me down there pretty quickly. It was very impressive. Here's Luke Bryan, Country and She Knows It.

Charles Wesley Godwin, Luke Combs, Better That Way on The Overnight Ride. Kane Brown, a big vlogger on YouTube, took the family to one of those drive-through safaris where you feed the animals. The emus and ostriches were going through the moonroof of his car to eat. I don't know if I can handle that. More power to him. It's KB and Woman on The Overnight Ride. Hey.

0: I am not here to speculate on people's personal lives. The only thing I speculate on is new music and crazy things. Just here to deliver the news. My name's Justin. It's the Overnight Ride. Big news from yesterday. Jelly Roll and his wife, Bunny XL, look to be headed to divorce. According to TMZ, the petition was filed on May 18th. I'm sure more will come out about this. We won't speculate. We won't make rumors up. But as the news comes, we'll deliver it to you because it is big news. We play a lot of Jelly Roll. Bunny XL has a huge podcast. Wish them both the best, and we'll just keep on reporting.
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I'm Justin. It's the Overnight Ride. Catch me on Instagram, Justin Off Air. The number 615-737-1033. It's Gavin Adcock and Wannabe.

You can relive the moment of Florida Georgia Line getting back together. Now, I don't know if the Michael Buffer intro will be on the TV special, but June 25th, ABC, CMA Fest on television. T-Hubs, BK back together. Right now, it's Tyler Hubbard by himself. Here's Land.

Austin. This is the overnight ride, end of the week. Kenny Chesney back at Sphere. Couple temporary bars in Vegas under his name. Brand new exhibit at the Country Music Hall of Fame here in Nashville. A lot of big news. The one I'm waiting for, the new album, and maybe a celebrity bar here in Nashville. It's Kenny, Beer Mexico, on the overnight ride.

0: We called it together. We knew this was going to happen. My name's Justin. This is the Overnight Ride. If you haven't dove into it, I'm fully in it. People from Europe coming to America, going to all the secondary cities, experiencing the World Cup and going, what is happening in America? Our buddy from Germany, who discovered Ella Langley and is now meeting her, has gone to Bucky's, has gone to Walmart, has gone to Waffle House, has gone to Chili's, has gone to Bass Pro Shops. They really need to go to Pigeon Forge, Tennessee. That'll blow their minds. But what do we call the one thing that's going to happen? The traveling of ranch dressing. Now, I guess if you're going back and you have ranch dressing in your bags and you're getting on a flight, I guess you have to claim them. I knew this was going to happen. They're going to discover ranch and they're going to take it across the seas. It's like when the spice trades happened hundreds of years ago. Now we got the ranch trades because TSA is tweeting about ranch. And they would remind international travelers that it's 3.4 ounces or less in your carry-on, but you can have big ranch bottles in your checked luggage. Now, how did they say this? Well, here's what they said. Ranch, 3.4 ounces or less. Snacks and ranch for snacks. And they put up a picture. I don't know how recent this is. Of a bunch of water bottles that people had ditched before going through TSA and security. And there's an open ranch bottle, which leads me to believe either the bottle was opened in the carry-on luggage or the person tried to chug it before getting on the plane down to 3.4 ounces so they could fly with it. The expansion of ranch. This might be our crowning achievement to the world. We'll wait and see. The World Cup is launching a whole new dressing exploration.
1: 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You're on the Overnight Ride. 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

Stella Lefty, Boston on the overnight ride. My name's Justin. You can always find me on Instagram. Justin Off Air. It's Jacob Hackworth. And what took you so long?

You know Chris Stapleton, when he's on stage, his wife is up there with him singing harmonies. Same thing for Trey Penley, keeping it all in the family. It is Trey Penley, family man, on the overnight ride.

0: moving on.
1: Josh Ross hates how you look on the overnight ride. He's got a brand new song coming out soon called Wanted Me to Be. Now, why do I mention that? Well, Brian, who listens to the show, texted in here from Tennessee and said, hey, Justin, Josh Ross has a new song coming out soon. My son co-wrote that. It's his first major label cut. It's amazing. If you want to check him out, his name is Grayson Wills. Hopefully a bunch more on the way soon. Proud dad texting into the show. You can always do that. 615-737-1033.
2: We're here for you. Second and third shifters, we are here for you. More of the overnight ride is next.

My name's Justin. It's the Overnight Ride. I was picking up Shania vibes in this one. Caroline Jones has confirmed that. Shania set the precedent and created this sound. Song's been in the works for a couple years. It's Caroline Jones, You're It For Me, Honey, on the Overnight Ride.

As someone who loves to smell good, because why smell bad when you can smell good, I appreciate Cody Johnson putting his cologne and candles on sale. 15% off right now. I've yet to smell this. I believe Boot Barn has it, so I may stop by. That's what I like to do. I go in there and I wear the colognes for a couple days, see how they are. The samples are free. You can

Hardy favorite country song on the overnight ride. I mean, I'm a Hardy fan. His fans dedicated. A guy just flew all the way from Australia to Raleigh, North Carolina to see him. Hardy found out. Stuck him on stage. Here's Low Cash.

0: No one put this in the time capsule. I'm upset about it. I feel like they've kind of jumped the shark, though. I'm Justin. It's the Overnight Ride. America is celebrating 250 years. A time capsule has been sealed. It is on the way to the great city of Philadelphia and will not be dug up until the year 2276, which is a long time from now. Now, states have sent things. There's brochures, state coins, flags. Like, people then, Google will still be here. Google might run the world by then. You can just Google what's in there. You know, time capsules from a couple hundred years ago, we don't know what's in there because there was no social media. There was just messages in a bottle. That's how I think people communicated. You can just Google it in the future. But states sending things, like, you know, someone should have put a McRib in there, right? That's a real moment in time. Because every time the McRib comes around, everybody gets the McRib, then it disappears. We never know when it's going to come back, and McDonald's always retires it. Put the McRib in the time capsule, and in 2276, guarantee you, it won't be rotten. And they'll be like, what is this? A McRib? Amazing.
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New goal in life. I want to be like Zach Brown, who sang at the UFC fights on the White House lawn. He had a custom suit. The jacket lined with a picture of him riding a bald eagle. I want to make enough money in life to get a suit where I'm riding a bald eagle inside of it. Because then when I take the jacket off and I'm sweating, it'll still be like a piece of art.

Lainey Wilson enjoying life, being a newlywed, and one of her pictures she posted of what she's been doing with her time off reminded me of advice she gave a couple years ago. After eating spicy crawfish, don't scratch your butt. You can extrapolate that into a metaphor, right? Lainey Wilson, phone keys wallet with John Mayer on the Overnight Ride.

Zach John King wears bibs on stage to honor his ancestors, but someone online was not having it. They were like, these bibs look stupid. So Zach said he'll wear shorts next time. I think you take the bibs and you make them into shorts, which becomes not a romp her, a romp him. It's Zach John King. Get to drinking on the overnight ride.

0: big shout out to Brett Eldridge. I'm Justin. It's the Overnight Ride. Recently revealed that he got married, saying over the last several years, life and my perception of it have changed drastically. I met an amazing woman who truly loves me for me, way beyond the fella with a microphone. He also says that she is as goofy as I am. Revealed that he recently got married during a private wedding ceremony, according to People.com. So shout out to Brett also. Go see his Christmas show. It's so good. My mom loved it, so that's how I know it was good.
1: 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The Overnight Ride. Live from Nashville and heard across America. We'll be right back.
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It's National Mascot Day. One time I was the mascot in high school, my senior year, and I tried on our Ram costume. And when I got out of it, I noticed I ripped the butt a little bit. Then I graduated high school, came back the next year, brand new mascot costume. So you're welcome, Springford High School. I feel like I helped you upgrade the Ram. Rowdy the Ram. It's Parker McCollum killing me on the overnight ride.

My name's Justin. This is The Overnight Ride. Shane Proffitt's online content is amazing. He just said that one of his sites for thermal hunting at night has Wi-Fi, which is going to hook up to his phone and then go live as he's hunting. I think I got that right. I didn't understand a lot of the things he said, but it seems pretty cool, right? Shane Proffitt, long live country on The Overnight Ride.

0: My name's Justin. This is The Overnight Ride. Who's this?
1: Jeff the Joke Guy.
0: Jeff the Joke Guy calling from Dallas, Texas. We'll make you laugh, make you groan, make you think, give you life advice. What's going on?
1: A tub of margarine fell on my toe 3 weeks ago, and it still hurts. I can't believe it's not better.
0: Oh, man.
1: The fence builders were upset with their working conditions, so they decided to pick it. I love the phrase, bear with me, because it either means be patient or the zoo heist was successful. Bury me with my old records. It'll be my vinyl resting place. So, my friend Tony asked me not to say his name backwards, and I said, why not?
0: Oh, man.
1: A spark plug walks into a bar. The bartender says, I'll serve you, but don't start anything. This is Jeff the Joke Guy, signing up.
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0: That'd be great advice. My name's Justin. It's the Overnight Ride. Riley Green joining The Voice for this upcoming season as a coach. Of course, Blake Shelton was on it forever. His advice to Riley, don't take any crap from the other coaches. Don't try to be nice. Don't try to get along with them. You're playing to win, not to make friends. Okay? Here's Blake. And let him in anyway.
1: Ain't it?

Kenny Chesney has a brand new exhibit opening up in the Country Music Hall of Fame July through June of next year. It's called Kenny Chesney, Living in Fast Forward. Guitars, manuscripts, but also his high school football varsity jersey and jacket. It's Kenny, Carry On on the Overnight Ride.

Megan Maroney is writing them herself. No one's writing them for her. She has a little mirror review during her Cloud 9 tour. There's always a saying on the back. Last night was Pittsburgh. It said my ex couldn't spell Pittsburgh. She has them all in her notes app, ready to go for each show. Here's Beautiful Things.

Good morning, good evening, whatever time of day it is for you. Always happy that you are here. My name is Justin. This is the Overnight Ride. Super humbled today as I walk to get my super sugary coffee on the corner. I was stuck in the middle of a run club, which is a group of people running together, being healthy, as I got my Lucky Charms latte. So I jogged in place for a second to fit in. I did not fit in.

0: Can you get banned from Topgolf?
1: Pretty sure I was close.
0: Monday afternoon. My name's Justin. This is the Overnight Ride. Friends, family is in town. They're doing a whole bunch of activities. One of them happened to be Topgolf. If you're not familiar with Topgolf, it's a driving range, but there's a video screen, and you can play like Angry Birds and stuff like that. It's a driving range that serves food and has fancy video screens. That's what it is. You hit the ball lands in a target, you get points, and someone's got to collect those balls. And that person drives a padded car. And I haven't swung a club in a year. And I hit the padded car. And the padded car stopped. Now, here's the thing. Topgolf kind of encourages you to hit the padded car because it drives right in front of you. And I sculled one. Rocketed run. Right into the padded car. Went behind the pads. Hit the tire. And the car immediately stopped. And then didn't move the entire time we were there. We were there for 2.5 hours. And there wasn't that many people at Topgolf because it was Monday and it was hot outside. I think I broke the cart. We left. And the cart was still there. I don't know if I'm banned from Topgolf. Because when I hit the cart, a lot of walkie-talkies went off and there's cameras everywhere and there's a lot of workers. I don't know if I can ever flip back in. Here's the problem. I have another $100 gift card to Topgolf. There's only one here in Nashville. So if you work at that Topgolf and you're listening right now, I'm sorry that I broke the pads on your car. But you kind of encourage us to hit it. If it wasn't padded, I wouldn't be aiming there. Now, I wasn't aiming there because my swing's bad. But I hit you anyway, so I'm sorry. I'll never come back. Does Topgolf do to-go food? Because I feel like that's the only way I can use my gift cards now.
2: 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We'll be right back.

artist, bar owner, jewelry designer, and now has his own clothing line. Talking about Ian Munsick, you can now buy his Western shirts at the end of the summer. It's Love is Blind on the Overnight Ride.

Massive shout out. Congratulations to Tyler Nance, who just a couple hours ago stepped into the circle, made his debut at the Grand Ole Opry, and the mustache was on point. So was his voice. As Tyler Nance keeps me sane on the overnight ride.

0: coming back.
1: My name is Justin. This is the Overnight Ride. Catch me on Instagram, Justin Off Air. Shout out to Dominic and Brian for shooting me a message. Dominic listening in Ephrata, Pennsylvania, my old stomping grounds. College roommates live there. Great place. Also, great diner.

0: Brantley Gilbert, Good Damn on the Overnight Ride. His brand new album, Sins of the Father, out at the end of July. Father's Day this weekend. So he has some new Father's Day merch, tying it all together. And when I see good merch, I got to call out good merch. There's a Brantley Gilbert t-shirt with a pixelated deer. Kind of like the Duck Hunter that was on the original Nintendo. You know, you get the gun, you shoot on the wall. Great merch. Might have to purchase it. Maybe I'll get it for my dad for Father's Day. Brantley Gilbert giving me ideas.
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Can confirm that the pink dolphin wearing a cowboy hat that you can buy as a keychain at her shows was her idea only. 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She's like, no, making a pink dolphin. 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
1: As we get into Toy Story 5 Hysteria, there are Woody the Cowboy boots made by Crocs. I think they're available right now. They'll probably sell out immediately. This one from Toy Story 5. It's Taylor Swift. I knew it.

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1: Yeah, I'm excited about The Voice. 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I think that's what I would be looking for.

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6: Slowly but surely, AI is seeping its way into every corner of our lives. One area perhaps I didn't expect is diet advice. A new study out of Turkey found that chatbots are recommending to teen boys and girls that they restrict their daily calories to dangerously low levels and eat a balance of nutrients that are kind of out of whack. Remember, teenagers are growing, one pediatrician told us. If they aren't getting enough nutrition, it can really stunt their growth on a number of levels. And in extreme cases, it can lead to significant health consequences. Large language models, LLMs, they are designed to agree with you. So if you're looking to lose weight, they're going to push you pretty hard in that direction. They also sometimes don't know how to tell the difference between good information and bad information. And you know who does? Your doctor. I'm Dr. Sanjay Gupta, helping you live a better life.

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1: A Better Life with Dr. Sanjay Gupta.
2: Eating a healthy diet is not only good for you physically, it can also keep your brain sharp as you age. According to a new study out of China, people who most closely followed the MIND diet slowed aging in key structures inside their brains by more than 2 years. The MIND diet is a combination of the Mediterranean diet, which we talk a lot about, and the DASH diet, which stands for Dietary Approaches to Stop Hypertension. All three of these diets are similar, but the MIND diet puts more of an emphasis on berries, beans, leafy green vegetables, fish, poultry, whole grains, olive oil, and nuts. You're not going to eat foods with a lot of saturated fat. We're talking cheese, butter, red meat, or anything fried. You really don't have to eat like this 100% of the time. That's the key. Just do the best that you can. I'm Dr. Sanjay Gupta, helping you live a better life.
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0: Texas. God bless Texas.
1: Critics agree. They are on the air sometime in the morning.
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3: A few days before he turned 80, he was sitting out back in a rocker. He said, "What you been up to lately?"

0: Well, here we go. Hill Day, guys. Halfway through it already. Good morning. Happy Wednesday. Mary decided to show up for day two.
1: Oh, yeah, baby. It was great yesterday.
0: Day one, when you're filling in and you're getting up, is always like, ooh, this is exciting. But then day two kind of hits you and you're like, oh, man, I can't believe I got to do this again.
1: I respect the morning grind. You don't mess around.
0: But I did show you the coffee machine.
1: And it's great. You held out on me yesterday, but I got a little Americano.
0: There's
1: and
0: nothing
1: added
0: little about that. How big is that cup? My God.
1: It's a very big tumbler. I don't mess around.
0: That's a half gallon.
1: Oh, every bit of it. It's 40 ounces. That's crazy. Ain't messing around.
0: Is that your second one?
1: Yes. I really do run on caffeine.
0: All right, well, listen up. We're going to try and dig her out of the friend zone, guys. Her out of the friend zone. About 15 minutes from now. Happy Wednesday. Come on.

0: All right, Mary Cutter, who's filling in? You ready?
1: I'm ready.
2: Find out first. It's time for the junk drawer.
0: That shocked everybody late last weekend. We're getting some more details. Jelly cited irreconcilable differences as the reason for the divorce. Reports say the breakup wasn't sudden and had been building over time, with sources describing it as a mutual and private decision between the two of them. So
1: wild. You know, I told you I had two chapters left in her book, Bunnies. Now I have one chapter left in
0: the
1: book.
0: We read the chapter last night. Really?
1: Yeah, I read it this morning right before I came in, actually.
0: What?
1: Yeah, so it,
0: you got up
1: I was
0: and
1: trying
0: read
1: to,
0: it and then
1: yeah,
0: came in?
1: And then I came in here. But, you know, it was like, you know, the Egyptian I was trying to see if there was any signs, you know what I mean, for this news headline, but there wasn't. So it's kind of crazy.
0: You were looking for Egyptian signs?
1: You know, the little calligraphy, but that's not what the proper word is. What is the word for their little, know. You know what I'm talking about? It's too early.
0: The pyramids?
1: Yeah, the pyramids.
0: I don't know. All right, so, and Mary, you being an artist, you don't have to say this, but I will. The Grammy Awards add five new categories, which in layman's terms means five new ways to buy a Grammy. No, you don't have to say it. Best Asian Pop Music Performance, Best R&B Collaboration, Duo Group Performance, Best Traditional Pop Vocal Performance, and Best Traditional Folk Album, and Best Latin Song. So they put a bunch of traditional in front of...
1: That's true.
0: So, I mean, they got the pop vocal performance, and now the best traditional. What's a traditional pop?
1: You know, I'm not sure.
0: What?
1: You know, we'll have to see. We'll find out soon.
0: Oh, you can. Tell me about it when you find out. All right.
3: Yeah, I'm going to miss
0: the most forgotten, disregarded holiday of the year is coming up Sunday, Dad's Day, you guys. And with Dad's Day coming up, Brad Paisley said he was very lucky to have a great dad. And then immediately turned around and threw him under the bus and said he's not a good singer.
1: Oh.
0: I have a clip of Brad Paisley's dad singing from Brad Paisley.
1: Oh, wow.
0: I mean, because Brad Paisley can sing.
1: Oh, yeah. Boy can sing.
0: And he can play guitar.
1: Uh-huh.
0: Very talented. Dad?
4: Happy Father's Day. I'm very lucky. I've got a great dad. But he's a terrible singer.
5: Wherever you are tonight, whatever you're going through, grab a long neck bottle or a big old pint.
0: Kind of sounds like Kermit the Frog.
5: Have a few. Cause we're on this together.
1: What was this?
0: No I in beer. I mean,
4: that's
0: I love her.
4: Love. Me, Dad.
0: I love her. His heart's sad, but Mom, Mom must be a great singer.
1: She must be great
0: because it ain't coming from Dad. All right, we're gonna try and dig her out of the friend zone next. Hang on.
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9: A better life with Dr. Sanjay Gupta.
10: If you're caring for an aging parent, you may feel quite often that you're alone in what you're doing. But you're not. Not by a long shot. According to a new report by the Pew Research Center, 10% of U.S. adults are caring for a parent over age 65. Millions more are caring for a spouse or partner 65 or older. Beyond the sheer numbers, this report, perhaps unsurprisingly, found a major difference in caregiver well-being between men and women. One psychologist we spoke to suggested thinking 5 years in the future and imagining where you are right now. Will you be glad you took something on, or regretful that you didn't? You also need to cut yourself some slack, he said, especially women. Don't try to shoulder all of the burden by yourself. You might need to ask for help before you burn out. You'll be so glad you did. I'm Dr. Sanjay Gupta, helping you live a better life.

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1: Yeah, we're going to give you a chance to win these passes here coming up in about 12 minutes. All the pressure in the world on you, Mary.
2: Woo, let's do it.
1: Fact or Crap is coming up, guys, but we got work. Come on.
3: Because I got friends who won't date me.
1: All right, so Kelsey, let's hear about Garrett here.
4: I met Garrett through a spring co-ed softball league.
1: Oh, fun.
4: Yeah. It's a really good league. We're not actually on the same team, though. We're on opposing team.
1: Oh.
4: But we do see each other before and after the games a lot.
1: Okay. And you've been kind of lusting after him?
4: Well, he's super funny and fun. We flirt a lot. We trash talk each other. Nothing like mean-spirited or anything. Just okay. Fun.
1: All right.
4: Stuff.
1: What yeah. Kind of, wait, Kelsey, just what? Give me an example. Like, if I was standing there at the plate and you're trash talking me, how would Kelsey trash talk me?
4: Oh, I mean, we're just doing the old school stuff. Like, hey, bada bada, so wing bada, stuff like that.
1: All right.
4: Yeah. People even, like, make comments about us to me. like, they think we're actually dating.
1: How long? And this has been going on how long?
4: We met last year during the league, but we started talking a lot more this year.
1: Okay, things are heating up.
4: Yeah, I guess.
1: So, like, the trash talking, is there flirting?
4: It's definitely flirting. I mean, it's a little more than trash talking.
1: Oh, so it's like swing bada bada with those big sexy arms. Bada bada.
4: Yes. he like goes out of his way to like my Instagram posts and he comments and stuff.
1: Okay.
4: All right. So,
1: but nobody, he's never made a move or.
4: Yeah, that's what makes me confused about everything, because, like, he'll bring me special beverages that he knows I like, and to me, that seems like flirting, but I'm confused because he hasn't asked me out yet, and, I mean, I've dropped hints, I've made things, like, not so subtle, but...
1: Okay.
4: Nothing.
1: All right, well, Kelsey, we'll see if we can get you... Go ahead, Grunt. We'll see if we can get you out of the friend zone here with Garrett. I just need you quiet on the line while we call Garrett, okay?
4: Okay, sure.
1: Seems like another slam dunk right here.
5: Hello.
1: Hey, we are looking for Garrett.
5: Yeah, that's me.
1: Garrett, hey, don't hang up. My name is Jesse. It's the Jesse James Morning Show, Garrett.
5: Okay, hi.
1: We are on the radio. Can we chat with you on the radio?
5: Yeah, shoot, go ahead.
1: Okay, perfect. Garrett, you single?
5: I mean, sorta, sure, okay.
1: Hold on. Sort of.
5: Why are you calling? Okay. You gotta ask.
1: All right. I'll explain this. There is somebody in your life, Garrett, that has a big thing for you. Okay, and they're too afraid to tell you, so they're coming through us to try to get them out of the friend zone with you on the radio.
5: Okay.
1: So. Uh-huh. That being said, anybody come to mind, Garrett? Anybody you can think of?
5: No, I mean, not. No one's jumping up at me. No, no one's coming to mind right now.
1: Nobody that is lusting after you comes to mind.
5: I mean, I think I would like know about it.
1: Well,
5: I don't know.
1: I don't know, man, because she says she's been kind of throwing herself at you. In fact, she's very athletic.
5: Uh-huh.
1: She plays.
5: Okay.
1: She plays softball.
5: Yeah, I think I know who you mean.
1: You do.
5: Yep.
1: Who?
5: Okay. you're talking about Kelsey.
1: If we were talking about Kelsey, Garrett, would that be a good thing?
5: I guess it's a cool thing. It's good. I guess it's not a bad thing.
1: You're really confusing us, Garrett. is Kelsey, okay? Kelsey okay, did call okay. us. You
5: okay.
1: have any desire to get to know Kelsey on a different level? You want to go out with Kelsey?
5: Kelsey's great. Kelsey's fun, you know, she's funny. She's fun to play softball against, but...
1: And smack talking, I hear.
5: There's a bit of that back and forth. Yep. No, it's been a lot of fun playing ball with Kelsey.
1: She says you're all over her Instagram, liking and everything and commenting.
5: I've liked a few things. Yep. I'll cop to that. Yep. But,
1: On the dating.
5: I'm going to say no on the dating.
1: any particular reason. Sounds like everything's good.
5: I mean, you know, things are good on the ball field. Like I said, like I like having, you know, her as an opponent, like seeing her between games too.
1: Just not attracted to her?
5: No, it's not that. Kelsey is she's pretty, she's fun. I think she's
1: now you're really confusing us, man. What? Oh so
5: look,
1: why?
5: Okay, all right. Well, okay. So it goes back to your first question to me. I'm not exactly single right now.
1: Oh,
5: okay. So I mean, this is gonna sound. This is gonna sound kind of mean, but actually, Kelsey, she sort of helped me get back with my ex. So, yeah,
1: Kelsey helped you get back together with your ex.
5: Yeah,
1: explain, please.
5: Yeah, so I've been leaving Kelsey comments. I've been, you know, liking her photos, and, you know, but obviously, like, you know, you're keep the conversation going on the softball field, you know, and it made my ex kind of jealous. I think so. I think that's what happened.
1: So you were using Kelsey to make your ex jealous.
5: Yeah, that's kind of what it's working. I wouldn't say we're fully back how we were, but it's working now. I think.
1: Wow,
5: yeah.
1: Garrett, hang on one second. Oof. Hey, Kelsey.
4: Yeah.
5: Garrett, oh my God.
1: Kelsey, sorry. Kelsey's been on the phone the whole time.
5: Oh, Garrett, my God.
1: Kelsey, looks like it's not going to work out.
4: Yeah, it seems like that. So just Kelsey, to be clear, did you use me?
5: Kelsey, look, it's been fun. I've been fun, you know, having like a spin off and chat with you, getting to know you better. But I didn't mean for you to actually catch feelings for me. I really wasn't going for that.
1: Okay. Hey, listen.
5: That's what happened.
1: Kelsey, I'm sorry. It's not going to work out. Garrett, sorry to bug you, man.
5: I'm
1: Garrett, just let it go. Kelsey, sorry.
4: That's okay. Thank you, guys.
3: Because I got friends.
1: Did I see that one guy?
0: Jesse James in the morning.
2: Yes.
0: This is why you stay in school, kids.

0: I was pretty convinced that was going to be a slam dunk win, honest with you.
1: Cupid is brutal.
0: Man, I tell you, Courtney texts in, come on, Kelsey. Seems like a, or come on, man, Kelsey seems like a home run. They call him X's for a reason.
1: Ooh, that's a good true. Point. That's a wisdom. Good point.
0: And by the way, James, what's up? He texted in a little while ago and said they're called hieroglyphs. You were talking about.
1: Thank you, James.
0: The Egyptians or whatever they're doing. I don't know.
1: Words escaped us both, but thank you, James.
0: James, you the man. Appreciate it. I'm going to be, we're going to give you a chance to play and win some fact or crap here in less than 6 minutes. But, man, I am Mary Cutter filling in again today. I'm running off of her energy, man. This moving stuff and living in the boxes piled high everywhere, it has gotten to me officially. So I'm going to have to live off your energy, but that's all right because that huge half-gallon thing of coffee over there.
1: And you fueled me with more coffee.
0: You got enough for everybody, right?
1: Yep. Yeah, I do.
0: Dr. Kraft and

0: All right, off we go. Come on, caller 13 615 737 1033. We're going to play some Fact or Crap. We're going to play for these passes. Ooh. Mary Cutter is going to be your lifeline. You ready?
1: Ooh, here we go, baby.
0: Do it next.

0: I mean, I know it's only halfway through the week, guys, but I hate to do it to you. You're going to have to pick who is the mullet, and mullet's making news in this particular story coming up in 15 minutes, because there's a couple of options. Ooh. I mean, we're going to focus on the woman, but there are a couple of viable options on who really is the mullet, so we're going to do that in about 15 minutes. Right now, we're going to say what's up to Kyle. Good morning, Kyle.
1: Good morning.
0: How you doing?
1: Oh, good, man. That didn't work.
0: Oh, sorry I brought it up. We're halfway through it, though, Kyle. You can see the weekend if you squint, right?
2: That's true.
1: That's right.
0: All right, so Kyle, Grunt has given me five headlines, and you got to be right 3 out of the 5 times on whether or not these headlines are fact or crap, okay?
1: 10-4.
0: All right, you get stuck, you can use our fill-in guest host over here, Mary Cutter, for a lifeline, okay?
1: All right.
0: But just one.
2: Ooh, let's do it, gotcha. Sugar.
0: And she just already put down like a gallon. Is that what Frappuccino's?
2: You know, I mean,
0: what
2: it's
0: is
2: a
0: that
2: little.
0: Exactly?
2: This is. Did you say Frappuccino?
0: I did. Yeah.
2: It's an Americano.
0: Okay.
2: Straight espresso with a little bit of water.
0: So she is jacked up, Kyle. All right,
2: let's
0: here we
2: do
0: go.
2: This.
0: Here we go. $13,000 autonomous robot toilet comes to the side of your bed. $13,000 robot toilet comes to the side of your bed. Fact or crap?
1: Crap.
0: I'm sorry, that's actually fact.
1: Oh, my goodness.
2: Oh, interesting.
0: Now, listen, the AI thing is not for me. Robots, I think we're sealing our own doom.
2: Mm.
0: But this one...
2: has a purpose.
0: Yeah, I mean, you know, side of your bed, sure, but it can also come right to you when you're watching football on Sunday.
2: Mm.
0: I mean, there's...
2: Bring some snacky snacks.
0: Yeah, right, Kyle? Well, I don't know if it... I don't know if I want the robot toilet bringing me snacks.
2: Oh, that is a really good point.
0: All right, Kyle, here we go. Man riding emu arrested for attempted bank robbery at drive-thru window. Man riding emu arrested for attempted bank robbery... at drive-thru window. Fact or crap?
1: That's crap.
0: And that's right. That is right. Mm. I mean, you can't get away on an emu.
1: Not a chance.
0: I know they're the spitters, right? They don't. Do emus run?
2: That sounds right. It sounds right to me.
1: Yeah, I think they're pretty fast, actually.
0: Emus are fast?
1: Okay.
2: That's a crazy picture in my head.
0: Okay. All right, you're on the board, Kyle. Here we go. Error at debit card manufacturer causes over 30,000 debit cards to be attached to one account in Kansas. Could you imagine?
2: No.
0: Error at debit card manufacturer causes over 30,000 debit cards to be attached to one account in Kansas. Fact or crap?
1: I could say that could be a fact.
0: I'm sorry. Sorry.
1: Oh.
0: All right, so we got 2 left here.
2: Oof.
0: Kyle, you got to get them both right, my friend.
2: Pressure's on.
1: All right.
0: Commodore. You remember Commodore? You remember the old Commodore computers? No, you don't? Okay. Commodore is launching a flip phone that blocks social media. Remember the old flip phones?
2: Oh, yeah.
0: All right. Commodore is launching a flip phone that blocks social media, Kyle.

0: I don't know. What do you think? Lifeline?
1: All right, Mary. Oof. He's going to the lifeline. What do you think? Fact or crap?
2: I'm going to say fact. That's pretty fast.
1: Yeah.
0: They better do better on their paint. I'll stick with fact then.
1: You're going with fact. You're going with Mary, your lifeline, and that is right. Yeah.
0: Yay! That's right. Go Mary.
2: We did it, Kyle.
1: Kyle, just in the nick of time, buddy. Got some passes for you. Ooh. Holiday World, Splash and Safari. You're going with us. Hang on, man.
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4: 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There's a term for that, social offloading. And experts we talked to warned that this habit could be stunting emotional growth, leaving an already isolated generation who came of age during the pandemic even less prepared for the messiness of human interaction. Sure, AI can help you polish whatever it is you're looking to say, but that's not very human, right? It's the messiness that makes our interactions with each other so real. It's also what makes them so validating, help us to develop our confidence, our voice, our deep bonds with each other. Psychiatrists we talked to encouraged turning to family or friends when you're struggling to express yourself. They are keen to help. I'm Dr. Sanjay Gupta, helping you live a better life.
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0: Like I say, I hate to do it to you, especially on a Wednesday when we're only halfway through the week, but...
1: Mullet's making news!
0: You're going to have to pick who really is the mullet here in our Mullet's Making News, but police are on the hunt for a woman for marrying 3 times in 5 months.
2: Woof!
0: Yeah, listen to this. According to the victims, now I'm air quoting, according to the victims' families, the woman would meet the man, the victim, okay, completely love bomb them, you know, love bombing,
2: coming
0: on strong, real hard, real fast, make them fall head over heels, and then insist on getting married without a prenup.
2: Oof. Uh-oh.
0: Live normally for several weeks and then take off without returning, only to have the victims receive letters from a fake attorney demanding alimony.
2: Ooh.
0: Now, best part of the story. Well, anyway, she got married in January, February, and in May. So,
2: girl moves fast.
0: Best part of the story is the police believe she's part of an active, organized marriage fraud gang. There's a marriage fraud gang?
2: I guess there's a little bit of something everywhere, ain't there? That's crazy.
0: I mean, you got to have a side hustle nowadays, don't you? Right? All right, listen. So who's the mullet? Is it the woman? I mean, because that's the obvious choice. Mm. Or I present to you choice B, the idiot guys who are supposed to be the victims here. Mm.
2: These poor fellers.
0: Poor. Really?
2: You know, how did February happen? That's real quick. You know what I'm saying? January is 31 days, right? But still, you know what I'm saying?
0: Girl, you got three less days.
2: Oof.
0: So who are the idiot guys, the mullets?
2: Mm.
0: Or is it the woman? I mean, I'm giving it to the guys.
2: The fellers definitely, you know.
0: I got to give it to the guys.
1: Mullet!

0: It is a trip of a lifetime. We're talking Kenny Chesney, the Sphere in Vegas.
1: Oof.
0: Is there a bigger or better artist to play the Sphere? I mean, it was like it was built for a guy like Kenny Chesney, right?
1: Ain't that the truth?
0: We got the airfare, we got the hotel, the tickets, so we're going to give you a chance to win it about a half hour from right now, guys. Thank you for being here. Appreciate you.

0: All right, listen, guys, we got her in again. She, you know, everybody volunteers to come in and fill in on the morning show the first time. You know, but then it's like when you get up in the morning, you're all excited and all jacked up on coffee. And then the second morning hits and you're like, oh, man, I can't believe it.
1: And then you met me.
0: But here she is.
1: Oh, my gosh.
0: Mary Cutter is here. Also just signed a record deal not too long ago, right?
1: That's right. It's really exciting.
0: And off you go. Now, I'm looking. So what do you want? I got, you want Better Roses?
1: Yeah, let's wake the folks up.
0: Okay. So this, we're going to play it right now.
1: It's a crazy little song.
0: Here's your song, Better Roses, and this is the one that's out now.
1: It's out now, baby.
0: All right, here we go. And it's Cutter with a K, by the way. K-U-T-T-E-R. It's Mary Cutter. Ow.

0: trending.
1: Here's what's trending.
2: Well, this is really good news, but also frightening. The FBI stopped a planned attack targeting the UFC event that was held at the White House during the Independence 250 celebration.
3: Mm.
2: Now, officials say they got a tip back on June 10th and quickly launched a multi-state investigation. As a result, multiple suspects have been arrested. Teenager Tyson Proper planned an attack before being turned in by his parents.
3: Mm.
2: Now, this again, multiple people in multiple states. Listen to this. The plan allegedly called for explosive drones to strike buildings near the event, which would trigger a mass evacuation that would funnel the crowd towards a pre-positioned sniper team with a third wave, then targeting a White House security checkpoint. So they were going to create chaos to where people would have to be evacuated and then had snipers set.
3: Wow.
2: As people were trying to get out.
3: That's crazy. That's sickening. Wow. I'm glad they got the tip.
2: Yeah.
3: And I'm glad the parents did the right
2: thing.
3: The parents did the right thing.
2: Now, the FBI says the investigation is still ongoing with more suspects potentially involved. Mm. So, then on the heels of that, there's this. The White House World Cup Task Force head Andrew Giuliani confirmed that all 78 World Cup matches in the United States have counter-drone mitigation technology in place. And I believe that's the same technology they were using to thwart any other stuff, okay?
3: Wow.
2: So it was also confirmed that the FanFest events in every other host city are also protected by that technology. So we're not playing anymore, man.
3: Mm-hmm.
2: Not playing anymore. Got to protect everybody. In a shocking... You hear my sarcasm right there?
3: I did.
2: In a shocking new study, 1 in 3 young adults are heavy smartphone users now.
3: Mm.
2: Even more shocking is the reason. FOMO. The study explains that fear of missing out, FOMO. People who worry more about missing updates, messages, or social events tend to check their phones more often. We needed a study for this.
3: Mm.
2: They also feel more anxious when they can't access their phones and have more problematic or hard to control smartphone habits.
3: It's a thing.
2: Yeah.
3: It is a thing. Isn't that wild?
2: Well, you check your phone. What do they say? You check your phone like 1,000 times a day.
3: Yeah, it's like a crazy number
2: some
3: like
2: kind
3: that.
2: Of ridiculous
3: yeah, isn't that wild?
2: All right. So, would you rather? You ready over there?
3: Ooh.
2: We're going to do it. Would you rather?
3: Do it.
2: Coming up next.
1: Next. More of the Jesse James Morning Show. 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

0: song.
1: All right, listen, we'll give you a chance to win these cool Wetzel tickets because you know what we do on Wednesdays. We play Who Dat. You got your story ready over there?
2: I'm ready.
1: Okay. But right now,
3: what?
1: We're going to do that, by the way, in the next 10 minutes. Now,
3: what would you do?
1: Break it up the week with Would You Rather. If you want to chime in, come on, 615-737-1033. All right, Grunt's giving me some Would You Rathers here. So here you are. Would you rather never get another present in your life, but always pick the perfect present for everyone else, or keep getting presents, but you give terrible presents to everyone else? That makes sense. Would you rather never get another present in your life, but you always pick the perfect present for everybody else, or you keep getting presents, but you give terrible gifts to everyone else? Presents.
2: Mm.
1: You want gifts or you want to give the best gifts? What is it?
2: That's good.
1: What you picking?
2: I would pick, I'd rather give great gifts.
1: Really? Than
2: yeah,
1: give?
2: I really would. Yeah. Okay. Yeah, it makes me very happy.
1: I might think, you know what? It's the thought that counts. I'm thinking of a great gift for you. So, but I want,
2: typical man response.
1: All right, Gina, what are you thinking?
4: So I already feel like I'm a terrible gift giver. So I just don't feel like anything would really change if I picked the second one. So I'd choose to keep getting presents.
1: Are you a gift card giver?
4: It depends. I feel like I've picked out good stuff for people a lot of times. And then it's always like, I notice, like, I have a friend who loves garlic. And I found this, like, vampire-shaped, like, garlic mincer thing, which I thought was amazing and perfect for her. And then I don't see it in her house. I'm like, hey, do you ever use, like, the little vampire thing? She's like, oh, yeah, sometimes.
1: It's probably been sold on Facebook Marketplace already.
4: I'm sure. Or right? Just thrown away. I don't know, but I don't think she has it.
1: No, yeah, Facebook Marketplace is a perfect thing for us. So you can find anything there, right?
2: That is true. It's a dangerous place.
1: Hey, good morning. What's your name?
5: I thought it was amazing and perfect for her.
1: All right, there you go. All right, come on.
3: What would you do?
1: All right, would you rather... Oof, this one. Would you rather only wear clothes three sizes too big or three sizes too small?
2: Oof. I mean, for me, it's definitely baggy, baby.
1: Really?
2: I love some baggy clothes. You know? A little big old sweatshirt.
1: Three sizes too...
2: That's a typical girl response as well. What about... You want something three sizes too small?
1: I don't think you... Could you even function? Right? I mean...
2: Showing everybody what the good Lord gave you.
1: All right, God. Wyatt, what are you thinking?
6: Well, I could make that... That's an easy call for me. Being a bigger dude, I would say definitely more comfortable, way more comfortable wearing clothes that are three sizes too big. Because too small is not my little big guy in a little coat.
1: Yeah. We don't want, thanks for the image, but no. But man, three sizes too big though?
6: Yeah, I would rather be comfortable in loose clothing than tight.
1: You make a good point.
6: Three sizes too small is crazy. That's like, I mean, God, that's like putting on kids' clothes or something.
1: Yeah, you make a good point. That would be uncomfortable for sure.
6: A little tight.
1: I appreciate it. I mean, like cutting off circulation. Mm. Appreciate you, man. All right, so producer Monty always insists on the third one. She's out. Mary Cutter is filling in. What's your would you rather? She's got her phone up. You know it's business.
2: Oh, yeah, baby.
1: Serious business.
2: Would you rather live in a zombie apocalypse or an alien invasion?
1: Alien.
2: Ooh.
1: Alien. I want the alien.
2: Do you believe in aliens?
1: Absolutely. That's a big thing, Mary, on this show. I do. I get a lot of grief for it, but I believe, of course.
2: It's such a big universe.
1: We don't even know how big it is.
2: That's true.
1: We're thinking we're the only ones. Come on now.
2: That is a real good point. It's kind of like back in the day.
1: I think we have the proof. I mean, what else is Area 51?
2: Like the new movie. I just saw Disclosure Day. That's what it's about.
1: I'm telling you.
2: It's crazy.
1: So I'll take the alien invasion, mostly because I just want to see them finally.
2: Yeah.
1: I mean, I'm not sure if I want them shooting at me.
2: Yeah. There's a lot of unknowns, but I guess there's unknowns of
1: what are you doing?
2: You know, probably the aliens as well. But zombie apocalypse, you know. Man, there's a lot of good movies with that, but I don't know if I'd want to, you know, be living with that.
1: Yeah,
2: I remember I Am Legend?
1: Yeah.
2: Oof, good movie.
1: That Will Smith one?
2: Yeah.
1: Yeah.
2: That man makes good movies.
1: I hated that movie because he had to kill his dog.
2: It was really heartbreaking.
1: Am I talking about the right one?
2: Yes, you are.
1: Yeah, that's awful.
2: It was heartbreaking.
1: Thanks, Mary, for bringing that up. All right, we're going to give you a chance to win these cold Wetzel tickets, guys. But who dat? Coming up, less than six minutes.

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1: We're going to crank it up the rest of the night for you,
0: guys. Here's your national text keyword for your chance to win.
2: Of course, you want to go see Kenny. 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That is plural with an S, memories. 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That's a short number, but it works. 95819. 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Go see Kenny.

0: So where are our Judge Judy's at, you truth detectors? We're going to play Who Dat for these Coe Wetzel tickets. If you call her 13-615-737-1033, we're going to play Who Dat. Share some stories, and I know you're good to go with your story, Mary, right?
1: I'm going to go with my story.
0: All right. All right. We're going to do it next, guys. Good luck. Come on.

0: Come on, it's Wednesday. We always do this.
1: Who dat? Who dat?
0: Mary Cutter with a K.
2: That's right.
0: Filling in. So, isn't that the worst, best intro to a contest on the radio you've ever heard? Come on, Austin. What's going on, Austin?
3: Not too much. Just heading to work, pal.
0: All right. Well, sorry I brought it up.
2: Good morning, Austin.
0: Austin, we're going to play Who Dat with you, which means each of us are going to share a story from our past. You, my friend, can poke as many holes, ask as many questions as you want. But at the end of the day, Austin, you're going to have to tell us which one of us is telling you the truth, because

0: picked up this morning?
1: I can't tell you that, Austin. I can't.
2: I'm wearing long sleeves and long pants today. I will say that so nobody has to see
1: the arms
2: or legs.
1: I have a question. So did anybody help you or were they just filming you?
2: I was laying on the sidewalk for a second. I thought to myself, ooh, what's happened on this sidewalk? I see a lot of doggies getting walked here. You know what I'm saying?
1: But I wouldn't even be worried about the dogs where you were. I'd be worried about the other stuff on the sidewalk.
2: That's pretty crazy.
1: You know what
2: I
1: mean?
2: Pretty crazy. Yep.
1: So nobody came to help you?
2: No.
1: Of course not. Were there people there filming you?
2: You know, I was kind of thinking that might, you know, that would have been a little viral moment.
1: You're
2: let me tell you.
1: We're
2: just talking about TikTok. Woof.
1: All right, Austin, any other questions?
0: No, I'm ready for your story.
1: Because I'm usually the liar, Austin says. And by the way, thank you for listening, man. I appreciate you. All right, so Austin.
0: Always.
1: Taking you back to when I was 20 years old. Just turned 20. Matter of fact, it was the day after my 20th birthday, and we ended up at a park, okay? We were playing we were playing some bar-time volleyball in the sand. Okay.
2: Yeah, you were.
1: There's a group of people. But I decided to hit, you know, the monkey. There was a little place like slide and what are those things called? Teeter totter thing.
2: This
1: is back in the day.
2: Little seesaw.
1: But then there were monkey bars. Okay.
2: Mm.
1: So I ran and I jumped up to grab the monkey bars.
2: Uh-oh.
1: But my left arm went through. I grabbed with my right hand. My left arm went through the monkey bars and then down the other side.
2: Ooh.
1: But I didn't grab it when I came down, and it snapped my forearm.
2: Ooh.
1: And I had, broke my forearm right there. I had to have a plate and four screws in my forearm.
2: Wow.
1: For like 2 months, and then they took them out. I had a cast, and then they took the plates and screws out, and there we are. Any questions, Austin?
0: No. I'm pretty sure she was alive, but your story's always convincing. I'm still gonna think that she's lying.
1: You think that our guest host here, Mary Cutter, is lying?
0: Yes, I do.
2: Oof.
1: I'm so sorry, Austin. Man. I hate when that happens. But she was telling the truth.
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0: All right, come on, let's get caught up. We got to say hi to some people. Rika, Rila checking in, Lindy and Megan. Woof. We got Bailey,
1: hey,
0: my man Worm, Trucker John, Brittany, Courtney, James. Y'all, thank you so much for cracking us up and being part of this slightly dysfunctional family. Which, by the way, Mary Cutter, you are part of now.
1: Oh, I feel honored.
0: You're an honorary member. We just slid you right in.
1: Let's do it.

0: All right, listen. I mean, it breaks our heart when it happens, man, but Austin couldn't get to the finish line. But that means we have Cole Wetzel tickets to play Fact or Crap.
1: Ooh.
0: With N4.
1: Silver lining.
0: Yeah. All right, 25 minutes. We're going to get after it for Cole Wetzel tickets, guys.

0: find out first. It's time for the junk drawer.
1: The news that shocked the world. Jelly Roll citing irreconcilable differences is the reason for the divorce officially when he filed the papers last month. Reports say the breakup wasn't sudden. It'd been building over time, with sources describing it as mutual and a private decision between the both of them. All right, so Mary Cutter with a K, who's filling in.
2: Hey.
1: Now, you, of course, are an aspiring artist, just signed a record deal.
2: Yep.
1: So you're probably have visions and dreams of one day winning a Grammy.
2: I mean, I wouldn't complain about that.
1: ACM, CMA.
2: Wouldn't complain.
1: So you sit this one out, okay?
2: I will.
1: Because I'm going to talk about the Grammy Awards.
2: Ruh-roh.
1: And I don't want you to get in trouble.
2: Uh-oh.
1: They added 5 new categories to the Grammys, okay? Which in, you know, layman's terms is 5 new ways to buy yourself a Grammy. I mean, everybody knows. Anyway, so it's going to be Best Asian Pop Music Performance, Best R&B Collaboration, Best Traditional Pop Vocal. What's a traditional pop vocal?
2: I don't know.
1: It's best like a, traditional folk album. Isn't folk traditional in general?
2: That is fair.
1: You know, I mean,
2: that is fair.
1: It's literally 5 different ways that you have to buy a Grammy now. You know, that's not Mary saying it, industry. That's me saying it. Anyway.
3: Yeah, I'm going to miss her.
1: It just got real uncomfortable in here real quick. Brad Paisley got Dad's Day coming up. And Dad's Day, of course, you know, the most forgotten holiday of the year. That's okay. We're used to
2: Sorry, dads.
1: Well, Brad said he's lucky he has a great father. And then immediately threw his great father under the bus.
2: Oh, no.
1: By saying he's not a good singer and then playing his dad's singing.
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1: Are you ready for this?
2: I'm ready.
4: 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But he's a terrible singer.

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8: A better life with Dr. Sanjay Gupta.
9: Slowly but surely, AI is seeping its way into every corner of our lives. One area perhaps I didn't expect is diet advice. A new study out of Turkey found that chatbots are recommending to teen boys and girls that they restrict their daily calories to dangerously low levels and eat a balance of nutrients that are kind of out of whack. Remember, teenagers are growing, one pediatrician told us. If they aren't getting enough nutrition, it can really stunt their growth on a number of levels. And in extreme cases, it can lead to significant health consequences. Large language models, LLMs, they are designed to agree with you. So if you're looking to lose weight, they're going to push you pretty hard in that direction. They also sometimes don't know how to tell the difference between good information and bad information. And you know who does? Your doctor. I'm Dr. Sanjay Gupta, helping you live a better life.

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0: lot of people checking in saying, hey, how many songs does she have? A lot of people loving your stuff.
1: Mary
0: Cutter.
1: Thanks, y'all, for hanging out.
0: Well, thanks for coming in and filling in the last couple of days. We appreciate it. And that's K-U-T-T-E-R. And everybody can find you on socials how?
1: Oh, yeah, just search in Mary Cutter.
0: And there you are.
1: I'm there.
0: Got a gazillion
1: Always posting.
0: Followers.
1: But I post too much. I have too much fun with it.
0: All right. Devil's Money.
1: Ooh.
0: That's the next song we're going to play from Mary Cutter.
1: Yep. All this right. One's a true story, y'all. My great-granddaddy was a bootlegger in Kentucky,
0: right.
1: And this is his story.
0: Okay. And he built a church.
1: He did.
0: With the devil's money.
1: That's right.
0: All right.
1: That Lord's house.
0: See, I'm putting it together.
1: Oh.
0: Putting it together. I went to public school, but I can put it together.
1: You got that vitamin water.
0: Come on. All right. Mary Cutter, guys. Check it out.

0: All right, listen, guys, we're going to give you a chance to play and win for Cole Wetzel tickets. We're talking about fact or crap, and we're going to do that in about 3 minutes. You ready over there?
1: Oh, yeah, let's do it.
0: All the pressure in the world. You're going to have to be somebody's lifeline. Now we got a professional photographer in here.
1: Man, we're just doing the thing. This fine Wednesday morning.

0: So now we got a professional photographer in here. Oh boy, look at that.
1: You know, and getting all the stuff.
0: I'm still living out of boxes trying to recover from the move. And I'm going to be perfectly honest with you. I got sweatpants on for 2 days in a row.
1: It's a look, baby. It's a look.
0: 2 days in a row now because I can't find my belt.
1: He don't smell bad, though, y'all. I would tell y'all.
0: Not yet. But I have no idea where my belt is, and I only have one belt.
1: Oh,
0: okay?
1: No.
0: So
1: I'm going to go shopping.
0: Yeah. I hate that. All right, listen. We're going to get a caller, 13-615-737-1033. We're going to play some fact or crap right now. You want these cold Wetzel tickets, be caller 13. We'll do it next. Good luck.

0: Listen, mullets making news. I hate to do it to you, especially since it's only Wednesday, but you're going to have to pick because there's several options in our mullets making news story for who's going to be the mullet, okay? That's on the way. Mentally prepare for that. What's going on, Stephanie?
1: What's going on?
0: You know,
1: not a whole lot.
0: All right, what are you doing? You working?
1: I'm going. Well, I'm actually pulled up into the parking spot, but I haven't went in yet.
0: All right, I love it. All right, if you need a note for the boss, you let me know.
1: I will say that I have literally tried to call for like 2 weeks, and I have gotten the number one caller like 7 times. So I cannot believe I.
0: All right. Well, I appreciate the go-getterness is there for
2: I
0: sure.
2: I respect it.
0: See, and kids, let this all be a lesson because persistence pays off, right?
1: Exactly.
0: All right, Stephanie. Let's see if we can turn it into a win for some Cole Wetzel tickets. We're gonna play Factor okay. Crap. Grunt's giving me 5 headlines. You got to be right 3 out of the 5 times on whether or not these headlines are fact or crap. Okay.
1: Okay.
0: And our friend Mary Cutter over here with a K is going to be your lifeline, but you only get to use her 1 time, okay?
2: I got you, sugar.
1: All right, Mary, let's go.
0: All right. $13,000 autonomous robot

0: flip phone that blocks social media.
1: Oh, I'd say fact.
0: You want to say fact on that, too? That would be cool, wouldn't it?
2: Mm.
0: I want a flip phone back.
2: Game changer.
1: Well, I've heard of it. I've heard of sites already doing that. So I'm gonna say fact.
0: Okay. How about the Razr? Remember the Razr, those phones?
2: I always wanted one of those.
0: Super thin, yeah. All the rich kids have.
2: Mm-hmm. Yeah.
0: All right. Mm-hmm. You're saying fact over here, huh, Stephanie?
1: Yeah.
0: And that's right.
1: Yeah. Good deal.
0: Didn't even need a lifeline.
2: Stephanie.
0: Three up.
1: Nice.
2: Oh, congratulations.
1: Awesome.
0: Cole Wetzel, and you're going to the show. Hang on for me.
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13: 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But are they safe? And do they really work? Well, first, let's talk about actual magnesium. That's an essential mineral that is needed for more than 300 different processes in the body, according to one dietitian. And most people get enough of it simply from the foods they eat. Now, if you're not getting enough, there are a few different types of supplements you can try. But as always, you should talk to your doctor before starting any new medication or supplement, whether it's prescription or over-the-counter. Now, when it comes to the science, we looked into this, and I gotta say, there's not a lot of strong evidence that magnesium supplements will actually help you sleep. They might help you manage pain, they might help you lower your stress levels, or work to get your muscles to relax. And maybe it

0: those things then that help you get some better sleep. I'm Dr. Sanjay Gupta, helping you live a better life.
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1: Mullet's making news.
0: Mullet's making news. And again, I hate to do it to you on a Wednesday, but you're going to have to pick who the mullet is, okay? Mm. Police are on the hunt for a woman, and that's who you're assuming it's going to be.
2: Mm-hmm.
0: But hang on, because she married 3 times in 5 months. Now, according to the victims' families, the woman would meet a man, the victims, okay, and completely love bomb them, insist on getting married without a prenup, live normally for several weeks, and then take off without returning, only to have the victims receive letters from a fake attorney demanding alimony. She got married in January and then February and then May.
2: Wow.
0: And that is a quick turnaround.
2: That's
0: January
2: a lot of cake.
0: Right to February.
2: That is
0: a lot of cake. That is a lot of love bombing and a lot of cake and a lot of stupid dudes.
2: It do be like that sometimes, though.
0: 3 times in 5 months.
2: Ooh.
0: All
2: man.
0: Right. The police believes this is the best part. The police believe she's part of an active, organized marriage fraud gang.
2: Wow.
0: There's marriage fraud gangs now?
2: That's crazy.
0: Is that what we need in 2026 on top of everything else? Marriage fraud gangs? All right, so I ask you, is it the obvious woman who's doing this? Is she the mullet? Or is it the dumb guys who claim to be victims?
2: These poor fellas. Man.
0: I mean, come on, dude.
2: Someone's not thinking with their head.
0: All right.

Let's say hi to some people checking in. What do we have over here? Bailey, Darlene, Andrea, Forrest checking in. Appreciate y'all. Thanks for being part of our big dysfunctional family.

thank God they were on top of it and they stopped it. But, man, this is slightly terrifying, but take the slightly out of it. What almost happened. We'll give you details in your trenders. 3 minutes.

0: trending. Here's what's trending.
1: Well, thank God they stopped it, but the FBI stopped the planned attack targeting UFC event that was held at the White House during that Independence 250 celebration. Officials say they got a tip on June 10th. They quickly launched a multi-state investigation. As a result, multiple suspects were arrested. Teenager Tyson Proper had planned this attack before being turned in by his parents, and thank goodness his parents did the right thing, because that could not have been easy.
2: Right.
1: Now, the plan allegedly called for explosive drones to strike buildings near the event, and that would trigger a mass evacuation.
2: Oh, gosh.
1: That would funnel the crowd toward pre-positioned snipers that they had, they were going to have set up.
2: Oh, my gosh.
1: And then a third wave would target a White House security checkpoint where people would be leaving. The FBI says the investigation is still ongoing with more suspects potentially involved. But you got to take those people, right? And it may sound harsh, but you need to charge them like they actually did that and pulled it off.
2: Oh, 100%.
1: You never get to see the outside again.
2: Right.
1: You know, I mean, my goodness.
2: There's a lot of evil. Wow.
1: But on the heels of that, the White House World Cup Task Force, headed by Andrew Giuliani, confirmed that all 78 World Cup matches in the United States will be safe. They have counter-drone mitigation technology in place. It was hard for me to get through that sentence right there, let alone
2: there's a lot of big words
1: there.
2: I have
1: no idea what that
2: is. Isn't that wild?
1: But I'm glad it's there. It was also confirmed that the FanFest events in every host city are also protected by that same technology. So let's hope everything stays safe and we're good, right?
2: There's a lot of pieces.
1: All right, so 1 in 3 young adults are now heavy smartphone users. 1 in 3. And a new study came out, explains that heavy smartphone use is strongly linked to FOMO.
2: I believe that.
1: Fear of missing out. Researchers found that people who worry more about missing updates, messages, or social events tend to check their phones more often. We needed a study for that.
2: I know, right?
1: Yeah.
2: It's a real thing. It's a real thing.
1: Y'all had to have a study. You could have just called and asked us. We'd have told you. That's the reason.
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6: Did you know that almost half the vegetables and more than three quarters of the fruit that we eat in this country come from just one state, California? Yeah, it's true. And according to a new report by the Environmental Working Group, a health advocacy organization, a lot of this produce is tainted with PFAS, which are sometimes referred to as forever chemicals. Why? Well, the EPA says pesticides keep America's food supply safe, abundant, and affordable. And of course, these chemicals are used in every state, not just California. Now, if you are worried, though, about how much you're consuming, the best thing to do is to buy organic produce, if and when you can. Organic or not, you should rinse all fruits and vegetables under running water. Don't use any soap. And as one epidemiologist told us, use a brush on sturdier items like carrots, potatoes, and cucumbers. I'm Dr. Sanjay Gupta, helping you live a better life.
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guys, so this list is out, and it's weird, man. The professions with the lowest divorce rates. What do you think they are? Professions with the lowest divorce rates. I'm going to give you details in three after Morgan.

guys. So this list is interesting. Now, according to data in the United States, professions with the lowest divorce rates, 5-1, the top five professions with the lowest divorce rates. Number five is a physical therapist. Number four, software developer. Number three, IT scientists. IT scientists, that's IT, is computer, right? Yes, okay. Physical scientists and actuaries. What is an actuary? Does anybody know what an actuary is? 615-737-1033. What is actually an actuary? But those are the top five professions with the lowest divorce rates. Physical therapist, software developer, IT scientist, physical scientists, and actuaries. Actuaries. Wait till you hear the professions with the highest divorce rate. We'll do that in two songs.

0: All right, so actuaries are the profession with the lowest, is the profession with the lowest divorce rate. What's your name?
1: My name is Jeff.
0: All right, Jeff.
1: I've got a definition for you.
0: Okay, come on, man.
1: It's almost a mathematical scientist.
0: I got you, man.
1: These people are paid by insurance companies to predict how long individuals will live.
0: Okay, that makes sense.
1: And maybe they live longer because those are boring people. I met two of them in the past, and they are bumps on the log.
0: All right, come on now. Wait till you hear the professions with the highest divorce rates. Do it next. I don't

0: All right, guys, so we just ran through the professions with the lowest divorce rates in the good old U.S. of A. How about the professions with the highest divorce rates? That's equally as weird. The top five here. I mean, number five, profession with the highest divorce rate, a press machine operator. Number four is a bus driver. I mean, I guess you meet a lot of people daily, right? I mean, at every stop. Number three is the only one on that list that makes sense to me. Professions with the highest divorce rate. Number three, massage therapist. Yes. All right. Weird, though, that nowhere on this list in the top five are the, you know, bartenders and stuff like that. But the number two profession with the highest divorce rate is a telemarketer. Is that even a thing? Isn't everybody in the known free world on the no-call list now? We still haven't. And why would... All right. The number one profession in America with the highest divorce rate at 48.3%. 48.3% divorce rate if you are a healthcare practitioner. Kind of makes sense, though. I mean... Now that turn your head and cough thing. And
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0: unless you're sleeping next to someone who hasn't already seen all your good, bad, and ugly, it's probably not that big a deal and not anything to worry about, unless it's something that just started happening recently. When people drool at night, it's often because of a stuffy nose, acid reflux, or being a mouth breather. People who sleep on their stomach or side are more likely to drool than someone who sleeps on their back. But in some cases, drooling at night can be a warning sign of something more serious, like dental issues, sleep apnea, or even early symptoms of Parkinson's disease. If you're at all concerned about this, the best place to start is with an ENT doctor, an ears, nose, and throat doctor. They can recommend a sleep study to possibly get some answers. I'm Dr. Sanjay Gupta, helping you live a better life.
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Jacob Hackworth, What Took You So Long, 103.3 Country, with Shaboozy and brand new Kojo to get the morning started. Horseback. Heard this yet? Coming up after Josh Ross. It's

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1: He's a ranch hand in a pinch, man. 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

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I don't think people do that anymore. 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I don't know. If I were to have a Facebook album for summer 2026 thus far, it would be titled Think As You Drunk. New Riley coming up after Atlas on 103.3 Country.

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0: Riley Green on playing college football in his hometown for Jacksonville State University.
1: Playing football in college probably taught me some accountability, you know, as an 18-year-old kid, having to, you know, make yourself get up and go to class and go to practice as opposed to your parents, you know, making you do it, you know, and having a country music career is kind of the same way, you know, nobody's making you go to these shows and show up at these early mornings and traveling like I am. It's kind of like you can have a career as big as you want to, as

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8: For the ninth year in a row, Finland has been named the happiest country in the world. That's according to the World Happiness Report put out every year by the Wellbeing Research Center at the University of Oxford in the UK. Two other Nordic nations, Iceland and Denmark, came in at numbers 2 and 3. Now, having spent quite a bit of time in these countries over my 2.5 decades as a journalist, I can tell you that this is not at all that surprising. There's an entirely different way of thinking in these countries. We before me, you might say. In other words, the mentality is less adversarial and much more, we're all in this together. One other interesting thing that came up was that no matter where someone lived, the more time they spent on social media, the less happy they were. Want to smile? It's simple. Put your phone away for a bit. I'm Dr. Sanjay Gupta, helping you live a better life.
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I'm going to break it down for you. Lay it out all nice and clear so you know exactly what to expect. It's Lucas on 103.3 Country. Morgan's on. Lainey's after this, then Zach John King. After that third song, Backwoods from Zach John King, got a shot to see Kenny in

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0: 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Right now, new Tyler Hubbard. 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

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Does it feel like time is flying by, literally moving faster than it ever has? 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Earth has started spinning faster, causing days to become just a teensy-weensy bit shorter. 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
15: If you're caring for an aging parent, you may feel quite often that you're alone in what you're doing. But you're not. Not by a long shot. According to a new report by the Pew Research Center, 10% of U.S. adults are caring for a parent over age 65. Millions more are caring for a spouse or partner 65 or older. Beyond the sheer numbers, this report, perhaps unsurprisingly, found a major difference in caregiver well-being between men and women. One psychologist we spoke to suggested thinking 5 years in the future and imagining where you are right now. Will you be glad you took something on or regretful that you didn't? You also need to cut yourself some slack, he said, especially women. Don't try to shoulder all of the burden by yourself. You might need to ask for help before you burn out. You'll be so glad you did. I'm Dr. Sanjay Gupta, helping you live a better life.
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some people can't even commit to, like, making it Instagram a fish. Vincent Mason and Stella, though, let's put a song out. 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

Trucks. Oh my God, it's happening. Oh my God, it's actually happening. According to NASCAR legend Jeff Gordon, Days of Thunder 2 is officially in the works with Tom Cruise. Oh, it's the best news ever. It's Lucas. 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
6: If you're caring for an aging parent, you may feel quite often that you're alone in what you're doing. But you're not, not by a long shot. According to a new report by the Pew Research Center, 10% of U.S. adults are caring for a parent over age 65. Millions more are caring for a spouse or partner 65 or older. Beyond the sheer numbers, this report, perhaps unsurprisingly, found a major difference in caregiver well-being between men and women. One psychologist we spoke to suggested thinking 5 years in the future and imagining where you are right now. Will you be glad you took something on or regretful that you didn't? You also need to cut yourself some slack, he said, especially women. Don't try to shoulder all of the burden by yourself. You might need to ask for help before you burn out. You'll be so glad you did. I'm Dr. Sanjay Gupta, helping you live a better life.
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All right, I got to tell you a story. It's Lucas on 103.3 Country. Have you ever heard of mudlarking? Mudlarking is the act of searching riverbeds and shorelines for historical artifacts, lost treasures, and everyday objects. There's a big community who mudlarks on the Thames in London, and somehow I stumbled on some of their videos, and I'm obsessed. One day, be careful, y'all. One day you're young and fun, and then you're into mudlarking.

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I just want to let you all know that I received my Facebook consumer privacy user profile litigation settlement yesterday for $6.65. And please respect me and my family's privacy during this time as we try and figure out what to do with this unbelievable windfall.

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3: If you're caring for an aging parent, you may feel quite often that you're alone in what you're doing. But you're not. Not by a long shot. According to a new report by the Pew Research Center, 10% of U.S. adults are caring for a parent over age 65. Millions more are caring for a spouse or partner 65 or older. Beyond the sheer numbers, this report, perhaps unsurprisingly, found a major difference in caregiver well-being between men and women. One psychologist we spoke to suggested thinking 5 years in the future and imagining where you are right now. Will you be glad you took something on, or regretful that you didn't? You also need to cut yourself some slack, he said, especially women. Don't try to shoulder all of the burden by yourself. You might need to ask for help before you burn out. You'll be so glad you did. I'm Dr. Sanjay Gupta, helping you live a better life.
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Serious Shade at her Pittsburgh show held up a sign that said, "My ex couldn't even spell Pittsburgh." Megan, Lethal. That was "Wish I Didn't." 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

hopefully the bed in the swanky suite at the Venetian in Vegas is super comfy. So you're not sleepless post Kenny's show at the Sphere. 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
6: Did you know that almost half the vegetables and more than three-quarters of the fruit that we eat in this country come from just one state, California? Yeah, it's true. And according to a new report by the Environmental Working Group, a health advocacy organization, a lot of this produce is tainted with PFAS, which are sometimes referred to as forever chemicals. Why? Well, the EPA says pesticides keep America's food supply safe, abundant, and affordable. And of course, these chemicals are used in every state, not just California. Now, if you are worried, though, about how much you're consuming, the best thing to do is to buy organic produce, if and when you can. Organic or not, you should rinse all fruits and vegetables under running water. Don't use any soap. And as one epidemiologist told us, use a brush on sturdier items like carrots, potatoes, and cucumbers. I'm Dr. Sanjay Gupta, helping you live a better life.

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I don't get it. It's Lucas on 103.3 Country. 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

man, what a day. First, earlier, it was the news that Days of Thunder 2 is happening. Now, apparently, Austin Powers 4 has been confirmed. Oh, the world is healing. It's Lucas on 103.3 Country. Chase Matthew holding it down.

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7: You ever wake up in the middle of the night or maybe first thing in the morning and notice drool on your pillow? Unless you're sleeping next to someone who hasn't already seen all your good, bad, and ugly, it's probably not that big a deal and not anything to worry about unless it's something that just started happening recently. When people drool at night, it's often because of a stuffy nose, acid reflux, or being a mouth breather. People who sleep on their stomach or side are more likely to drool than someone who sleeps on their back. But in some cases, drooling at night can be a warning sign of something more serious, like dental issues, sleep apnea, or even early symptoms of Parkinson's disease. If you're at all concerned about this, the best place to start is with an ENT doctor, an ears, nose, and throat doctor. They can recommend a sleep study to possibly get some answers. I'm Dr. Sanjay Gupta, helping you live a better life.
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Emily Ann Roberts, Swift on 103.3 Country. How is this possible? For the first time in 11 years, Chick-fil-A is no longer the overall number one fast food chain in the American Customer Satisfaction Index. Taken out by Mike. Nothing against Mike. Jersey Mike's the number one over Chick-fil-A.

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7: Heart disease is still the leading cause of death here in the United States and around the world. But what if there was something you could do earlier in life to reduce the odds of becoming a statistic? Well, here in the United States, tens of millions of adults already take a statin to lower their cholesterol. But new guidance put out by the American College of Cardiology and the American Heart Association now emphasize that treating high cholesterol sooner could significantly reduce a person's lifetime risk of heart attack or stroke. How early are we talking? In your 30s, believe it or not. Of course, you need to talk to your doctor about whether statins are right for you, but you should know that the evidence is really starting to stack up that shows the earlier you get a jump on reducing lifelong exposure to plaque-causing lipids and lipoproteins, the better the odds are going to be for you. Make sure you get your cholesterol checked. That's the first step. I'm Dr. Sanjay Gupta, helping you live a better life.

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3-3 country, it's Lucas. I'm all for less government and less laws, but this would be kind of nice sometimes. 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

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Only 73 days until college football's back. 85 till the NFL season kickoff game. Not that I'm counting, but I really miss football.

0: is 103.3 Country, a station made in Music City for Music City. 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
5: Did you know that almost half the vegetables and more than three quarters of the fruit that we eat in this country come from just one state, California? Yeah, it's true. And according to a new report by the Environmental Working Group, a health advocacy organization, a lot of this produce is tainted with PFAS, which are sometimes referred to as forever chemicals. Why? Well, the EPA says pesticides keep America's food supply safe, abundant, and affordable. And of course, these chemicals are used in every state, not just California. Now, if you are worried, though, about how much you're consuming, the best thing to do is to buy organic produce, if and when you can. Organic or not, you should rinse all fruits and vegetables under running water. Don't use any soap. And as one epidemiologist told us, use a brush on sturdier items like carrots, potatoes, and cucumbers. I'm Dr. Sanjay Gupta, helping you live a better life.
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actually. It's Lucas. Apparently, men don't reach their true mental peak until they're in their 50s. Oh, continue to be patient with us, ladies, please.

question. It's Lucas on 103.3 Country. Do you ever feel like there's a sleep inside of you that needs to be slept? 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
11: Eating a healthy diet is not only good for you physically, it can also keep your brain sharp as you age. According to a new study out of China, people who most closely followed the MIND diet slowed aging in key structures inside their brains by more than 2 years. The MIND diet is a combination of the Mediterranean diet, which we talk a lot about, and the DASH diet, which stands for Dietary Approaches to Stop Hypertension. All three of these diets are similar, but the MIND diet puts more of an emphasis on berries, beans, leafy green vegetables, fish, poultry, whole grains, olive oil, and nuts. You're not going to eat foods with a lot of saturated fat. We're talking cheese, butter, red meat, or anything fried. You really don't have to eat like this 100% of the time. That's the key. Just do the best that you can. I'm Dr. Sanjay Gupta, helping you live a better life.
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All right, I would maybe consider getting married again if Dan and Shay were going to crash my wedding. 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

Okay. Probably should have asked some focus groups about that name. Maybe continued to workshop it a little bit. Kind of surprised that's what they settled on. Tom Brady's coconut water. Google the name. Just Google it. It's Lucas. Travis Daly's on 103.3 Country after Hudson Westbrook.

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4: A Better Life with Dr. Sanjay Gupta.
5: Slowly but surely, AI is seeping its way into every corner of our lives. One area perhaps I didn't expect is diet advice. A new study out of Turkey found that chatbots are recommending to teen boys and girls that they restrict their daily calories to dangerously low levels and eat a balance of nutrients that are kind of out of whack. Remember, teenagers are growing, one pediatrician told us. If they aren't getting enough nutrition, it can really stunt their growth on a number of levels. And in extreme cases, it can lead to significant health consequences. Large language models, LLMs, they are designed to agree with you. So if you're looking to lose weight, they're going to push you pretty hard in that direction. They also sometimes don't know how to tell the difference between good information and bad information. And you know who does? Your doctor. I'm Dr. Sanjay Gupta, helping you live a better life.
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Well, well, well, here we are once again. I will thank you in advance for listening. I'm well aware you don't have to. Just know I appreciate you. My name is Travis. Thank you for being part of our 103.3 Country family. We start our musical trek. Charles Wesley Godwin. 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

0: It's 103.3 Country. Travis on the line with Uber driver Todd. I'm at 615-737-1033, by the way. What's up, my man?
1: I was in the car the other day and singing to T-Swift and accidentally butt-dialed somebody. And sure enough, I put on Facebook that awkward moment when you're driving down the road singing Taylor Swift and you butt-dial your neighbor. I got 64 likes.

0: Speaking of Hardy, he'll be on this very radio show tomorrow. Very excited about that. We'll be talking about his new MacArthur clothing line, which I hope all of you buy because he's going to do good things with the money. It's 103.3 Country. Obviously, by the incoherent rambling, it's Travis. Thank you for being here. I appreciate you more than you know. Hey, Father's Day, Sunday. We can do better than socks in that last-minute card at CVS. As impressive as the receipt is that's 80 feet long, you can do better. I've got Mark on the line. On the off chance his kids are listening, he only wants one simple thing this year for Father's Day. What's that, Mark?
1: Asking questions you already know the answers to. They come in from going somewhere. Dad, I think the car might need gas.
0: You want him to stop doing that?
1: Hey, Dad, can I get a tattoo? They already know the answer to it. Hey, Dad, can I have a friend over? They already know the answer to it. That and slamming doors. Hey, slamming doors. Hey, Dad, can I use the car for the weekend? Just it's all these different questions that have come up over time, and they know what the answer to it is. They just want to see, is he going to change his mind? Can I push him, you know?
0: This seems like a simple gift they could give you. Also, do you always say no?
1: Sometimes, once in a while, they'll get that yes, and it'll shock them.
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4: A better life with Dr. Sanjay Gupta.
5: Slowly but surely, AI is seeping its way into every corner of our lives. One area perhaps I didn't expect is diet advice. A new study out of Turkey found that chatbots are recommending to teen boys and girls that they restrict their daily calories to dangerously low levels and eat a balance of nutrients that are kind of out of whack. Remember, teenagers are growing, one pediatrician told us. If they aren't getting enough nutrition, it can really stunt their growth on a number of levels. And in extreme cases, it can lead to significant health consequences. Large language models, LLMs, they are designed to agree with you. So if you're looking to lose weight, they're going to push you pretty hard in that direction. They also sometimes don't know how to tell the difference between good information and bad information. And you know who does? Your doctor. I'm Dr. Sanjay Gupta, helping you live a better life.
6: 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He's got socks. 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Treat your dad to a $5,000 basement barbecue or backyard upgrade. 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

If I'm keeping it 100, I'm fairly certain if something was wrong with my air conditioner or I broke down on the side of the road, both named Gary. I'm just saying, it might be a thing. Stephen Wilson Jr., 103.3 Country.

He's been posting clips. We've seen pictures in the studio. On the off chance Morgan Wallen or any of his people are listening, you can give us the new music sooner rather than later. Just saying.

0: That, of course, the very underrated Reese Rutherford, 103.3 Country. As we're trying to do things different around here, perhaps if you like what you hear, you tell a friend and help us build this thing. It's Travis. Oh, man. Let me tell you what I got going on here. Katie's on the line. She's no longer grounded. Today is the day. She's finally free. You know, you got to tell me, what'd you do?
1: I threw my retainer in the garbage.
0: Oh, okay.
1: And I had to go home, and I told my parents what I had done.
0: I've been doing this a long time. When my mom caught me chewing at like 12 years old, which is wrong, by the way, they made me like eat half of the can or something. You're not about to tell me that your punishment was you had to go dumpster diving for your retainer, are you?
1: All three of us in the middle of the night went out there.
0: I knew it.
1: And until 6 a.m. the next day, we found it in the dumpster. And I did get it back, but I don't want to ever have that experience again.
0: I don't know the rules on this, but you've got a new one, right? You're not rolling around with dumpster mouth, are you?
1: It was so disgusting. I had to shower multiple times after that. And I learned my lesson.
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0: News on I-40. We've got a crash blocking the right shoulder, 40 eastbound before Briley Parkway. Then a crash blocking the right shoulder, 40 westbound before Fessler's Lane. 40 westbound just past BNA at exit 216A. In the nation's an injury crash, Briley Parkway just north of I-40. In Madison, Gallatin Pike south at Hickory Street. I'm Ken Wynn.
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6: 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It reinforces the alignment, stability, and coordinated muscle activation that supports how your body moves, whether you're doing strenuous exercise or simply going about your daily life. This is according to Dana Santis, a strength and conditioning specialist. Even though you walk every day, Dana does say you can make small adjustments to immediately improve your walking mechanics. So, keep your rib cage stacked over your pelvis. 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Allow your arms to swing naturally in coordination with your legs. 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I'm Dr. Sanjay Gupta, helping you live a better life.
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I gotta be honest, I like Boots. Also like the Megan Maroney. 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

If you have a Corvette, good for you. One of the trending stories, oddly, today is Corvette owners say the paint starts chipping at 180 miles per hour. 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

0: Lainey Wilson, 103.3 Country. My job is to slightly amuse you on your way home to try and distract from your stressful or crappy day. That's literally all I'm trying to do each and every afternoon. Stay with me on this, I promise. One of the trending videos today. You don't need to see it. 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
1: So I find a random porta potty, like a random porta potty line, and I stand behind this guy.
0: This lady is in line for a porta john.
1: So essentially, we start chopping it up. I get his name. He gets mine. We're like talking surface level things, like who am I going for the team, like blah, blah, blah, sports, the whole shebang. Finally, like, I'm like, I can hold your beer. I hold his beer. He offers me to go first, but I was like, no, girl, like, you go first, and then I'll go afterwards. Comes out. He's like, let me hold your beer. I was like, okay, cool. So I let him hold my beer, come back out, and he's like, okay, let's go. And I'm like, okay, let's go.
0: As weird as, like, meeting your dream dude at a porta potty is for this lady, is it weird that I still think it's probably safer and better than dating apps? All right, Seth, you're not about to tell me you met your woman at a porta potty, are you? At a concert?
2: We were all out at another friend of ours' bachelor party, and, of course, we got kind of drunk and back and forth in the parking lot, and my buddy married the officer that arrested us for public intoxication.
0: Please hold. Do not hang up. If you're in your car right now, tell me you live in Nashville without telling me you live in Nashville.
2: My buddy married the officer that arrested us for public intoxication.
0: All right, man. Let me tell you something. I've been doing this a minute. I heard a lot of stuff. I ain't never heard that, but I'm not surprised. That definitely sounds like Nashville. She had such a gentle touch when she was putting on the handcuffs.
2: She arrested us for public intoxication, and her and Leon started dating after he got out of jail a week later. Well, we got out that night, but a week later, they started dating and ended up getting married.
0: Side note, this show very big with people on probation.
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8: We have picked up a crash on I-24 in Robertson County. It is going westbound right before Maxie Road. Madison, Gallatin Pike South at Hickory Street. Then over on the East Bank going westbound, James Robertson Parkway. And then in Murfreesboro, we got a crash 24 westbound at Old Fort Parkway. I'm Ken Weaver.
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15: Recent survey conducted by Common Sense Media found one-third of teenagers prefer AI companions over humans for serious conversations. There's a term for that, social offloading. And experts we talked to warned that this habit could be stunting emotional growth, leaving an already isolated generation who came of age during the pandemic even less prepared for the messiness of human interaction. Sure, AI can help you polish whatever it is you're looking to say, but that's not very human, right? It's the messiness that makes our interactions with each other so real. It's also what makes them so validating, help us to develop our confidence, our voice, our deep bonds with each other. Psychiatrists we talked to encouraged turning to family or friends when you're struggling to express yourself. They are keen to help. I'm Dr. Sanjay Gupta, helping you live a better life.
16: He's got ties. He's got socks. 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Treat your dad to a $5,000 basement barbecue or backyard upgrade. Pop gets to pick. 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

What if today's your day? What if you've been walking around lucky and didn't even know it? Your next chance. Somebody's going to Las Vegas to see Kenny Chesney play the Sphere. Could be you. It's on the way in less than 45. Keep it on 103.3 Country.

All tough things in life. All great things in life. Most of them. A little bit of rain. Storm before the sunshine. Not exactly what this is about, but kinda. Ernest, 103.3 Country.

0: That, of course, the one and only Ella Langley, 103.3 Country. If you're listening like 30 minutes ago, I played, I'm going to reset the table in case you weren't, because you probably weren't. But if you were, you've already heard part of this. One of the trending videos today, hang with me, I promise. This lady found her dream man at the porta potty.
1: So I find a random porta potty, like a random porta potty line, and I stand behind this guy. So essentially, we start chopping it up. I get his name, he gets mine.
0: This video basically ends with her hooking up with this guy, and they're still dating. Okay, that's what you missed 30 minutes ago, which led to this dude calling.
2: My buddy married the officer that arrested us for public intoxication.
0: Which led to me getting a million calls of people talking about the weird places that they're meeting people. Which brings us to Sarah. Go ahead.
3: My husband and I met at driver's training.
0: Boy, I bet y'all's car insurance is expensive. You guys are at driver's school. Neither one of y'all can drive.
3: We had my normal people that went to school with me there.
0: And then you saw some guy that couldn't parallel park, and you're like, yep, that's what I'm looking for.
3: And then he walks in, and I'm like, who is that? I was like, ooh, I wonder if he's going to be a new student. And I'm like, I got to get to know him. So I don't think he really noticed me until I started, I deny this all the time, but I will tell people that I did this. I started flicking pens at him to get his attention.
0: Am I the only one that thinks this show today is stranger than normal? Am I alone on that?
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7: All right, let's hit the crashes here on I-24. We've got them on the East Bank going westbound at Shelby Avenue. Another one westbound at James Robertson Parkway. Then in Robertson County, westbound before Maxie Road. And in Murfreesboro, westbound at Old Fort Parkway. In Hermitage, an injury wreck, Old Hickory Boulevard at Andrew Jackson Way. I'm Ken.
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Somebody's going to see Kenny Chesney play the Sphere in Las Vegas. Could be you. Why don't you hang out and find out? Maybe today's your day. 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
0: 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Text that right now to 95819. Somebody's going to see Kenny in Las Vegas at the Amazing Sphere. Can't win if you don't try, and I hope you do. Good luck. 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

0: That, of course, Josh Ross. It's 1033 Country. Travis Daly at 615-737-1033. That's my phone number. I've got Bethany on the line. Just landed back home here in Nashville, Tennessee. All it says here on the text line before you got through to me is you've been celebrating your divorce the last 3 weeks. What does that mean?
1: I bought a house. I bought a car.
0: Oh, wow.
1: I went and got a whole new Victoria's Secret undergarment. I went shopping, and I got tattoos.
0: Look, man, live your best life. I'm all for it. I don't hear a lot of people running out to get tattoos the second they're divorced, but hey, man, live your life.
1: I was never allowed to have tattoos while I was married. So when I got divorced, I went and got tattoos, and I totally did it all.
0: As someone that believes we should all live our life, I don't like that you weren't allowed to get a tattoo, so I'm kind of glad you kicked this dude to the curb. Does Mr. Allowed know you got one?
1: When I got the tattoo, he's like, I knew you were going to do something stupid like that. And I was like, hey, I'm living my best life, you know. And when I did buy the house, he did tell me that he thought I did well for myself. And he did congratulate me on the house. But
0: he's trying to reel you back in. Don't fall for it.
1: I mean, of course, we won't disclose the whole Victoria's Secret because that kind of rubs salt in the wound.
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6: 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And do they really work? Well, first, let's talk about actual magnesium. That's an essential mineral that is needed for more than 300 different processes in the body, according to one dietitian. And most people get enough of it simply from the foods they eat. Now, if you're not getting enough, there are a few different types of supplements you can try. 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Now, when it comes to the science, we looked into this, and I gotta say, there's not a lot of strong evidence that magnesium supplements will actually help you sleep. They might help you manage pain, they might help you lower your stress levels, or work to get your muscles to relax. And maybe it's those things then that help you get some better sleep. I'm Dr. Sanjay Gupta, helping you live a better life.
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I am man enough to admit when I don't know something. Do you know what an actuary is? There's a trending story today. That is the profession with the lowest divorce rate. And here's the thing. I went next door to our sports station. None of those dudes knew what it was. I went next door to 95.5 WSM, our other sister station, with Tyler. He didn't know either. I mean, I'm certain I'm the dumbest one, but I'm just saying none of us even knew what that was.

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1: 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And I think it was really inspired by me growing up loving Toby Keith. And I remember when we wrote it thinking, this sounds like something Toby Keith would have came up with. And that's always a good judge of whether or not a song's

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4: Jolton, a crash, 24 westbound. West of New Hope Road, Berry Hill, a crash, 65 northbound at I-440. Brentwood, a crash, 65 southbound before Old Hickory Boulevard. West End, a crash, off-ramp partially blocked. 440 eastbound off-ramp to West End. I'm Ken Weaver.
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5: More and more people are using magnesium supplements to help them sleep. But are they safe? And do they really work? Well, first, let's talk about actual magnesium. That's an essential mineral that is needed for more than 300 different processes in the body, according to one dietitian. And most people get enough of it simply from the foods they eat. Now, if you're not getting enough, there are a few different types of supplements you can try. But as always, you should talk to your doctor before starting any new medication or supplement, whether it's prescription or over the counter. Now, when it comes to the science, we looked into this, and I gotta say, there's not a lot of strong evidence that magnesium supplements will actually help you sleep. They might help you manage pain, they might help you lower your stress levels, or work to get your muscles to relax. And maybe it's those things then that help you get some better sleep. I'm Dr. Sanjay Gupta, helping you live a better life.
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0: traitor.
1: You were listening like 15 minutes ago. It turns out an actuary is like a fancy accountant, CPA, financial scientist. 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

0: Sometimes there's just like something in the air. Was it a full moon last night? Does anybody know? It's 103.3 country. That'll make sense in a second. I've got Edna, who's very nice. She dumped her longtime boyfriend this morning, apparently. You know, I have to ask, how come?
1: We split up over Ren and Stimpy and YouTube.
0: Are you dating like a 22-year-old stoner? What are we doing here?
1: His top priority was Ren and Stimpy for a long time, and I kind of got him weaned a little bit off of it, and then he started watching these, I don't know, these most idiotic, I don't know, YouTube videos that made no sense, but he'd watch them from like 9 at night, and he'd still be watching them at 6 in the morning. Animals doing tricks. He didn't care.
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4: Crashes, B&A, Briley Parkway northbound at Murfreesboro Pike. 40 eastbound before Briley Parkway exit 215. Brentwood 65 southbound before Old Hickory Boulevard. And then Tennessee 45 at Larkin Springs Road there in Davidson County. Cedar Hill in Robertson County, 24 westbound before Maxie Road. West End, a crash off-ramp partially blocked. That's going to be 440 eastbound off-ramp to West End. Murfreesboro, a crash 24 eastbound past Joby Jackson Parkway. I'm Ken Wick.
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6: 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It reinforces the alignment, stability, and coordinated muscle activation that supports how your body moves, whether you're doing strenuous exercise or simply going about your daily life. This is according to Dana Santis, a strength and conditioning specialist. Even though you walk every day, Dana does say you can make small adjustments to immediately improve your walking mechanics. So, keep your rib cage stacked over your pelvis. Avoid leaning over or arching your lower back. Allow your arms to swing naturally in coordination with your legs. Keep your gaze forward, your jaw relaxed, and then just breathe in through your nose and out through your mouth. I'm Dr. Sanjay Gupta, helping you live a better life.

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You'll find that on the 10th anniversary album that John Party just dropped. 10 years since that album came out. Still holds up, by the way. 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

I look forward to one day when Luke Combs plays Nashville, Tennessee again, because I feel like this song live is going to be super cool. I'm hoping that sooner rather than later. On the off chance that Luke Combs or any of his people are listening, I'm just throwing it out into the universe. It's 103.3 Country.

0: Thank you again for listening today. It's certainly been interesting. I appreciate you being part of our 103.3 Country family and giving us a chance to earn your business. That's all we're looking for. Perhaps if you like what we're doing, because we really are trying to do it different, maybe tell somebody and help us build this thing. Doesn't seem unfair to me. All right, my name is Travis. I hope you have a blessed night. Let's do it again tomorrow, won't you? Till then, be kind to one another. I know you didn't listen to the entire show, although let me be clear, I wanted you to. I give it to you now. Have a good night.
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5: Got kind of drunk and was acting a fool in a parking lot.
6: So I find a random porta potty, like a random porta potty line, and I stand behind this guy. 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
4: 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I went and got a whole new Victoria's Secret undergarment, and I got tattoos.
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21: Recent survey conducted by Common Sense Media found one-third of teenagers prefer AI companions over humans for serious conversations. There's a term for that, social offloading. And experts we talked to warned that this habit could be stunting emotional growth, leaving an already isolated generation who came of age during the pandemic even less prepared for the messiness of human interaction. Sure, AI can help you polish whatever it is you're looking to say, but that's not very human, right? It's the messiness that makes our interactions with each other so real. It's also what makes them so validating, help us to

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1: If you're caring for an aging parent, you may feel quite often that you're alone in what you're doing. But you're not. Not by a long shot. According to a new report by the Pew Research Center, 10% of U.S. adults are caring for a parent over age 65. Millions more are caring for a spouse or partner 65 or older. Beyond the sheer numbers, this report, perhaps unsurprisingly, found a major difference in caregiver well-being between men and women. One psychologist we spoke to suggested thinking 5 years in the future and imagining where you are right now. Will you be glad you took something on, or regretful that you didn't? You also need to cut yourself some slack, he said, especially women. Don't try to shoulder all of the burden by yourself. You might need to ask for help before you burn out. You'll be so glad you did. I'm Dr. Sanjay Gupta, helping you live a better life.

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